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1: Ed Miliband has denied putting British Jews at risk. It's after he announced sanctions on illegal West Bank settlements. Both Israel and the US criticised the UK's move, which will see a ban on imports from illegal settlements in the occupied Palestinian territories and sanctions on individuals and firms providing services to settlers. Shadow Foreign Secretary Tom Tugendhat says the measures risk dividing the UK.
2: Well, this isn't about Israel alone. And it certainly isn't about reducing the complexity of the region to a single sentence. But sadly, the government is in the process of doing just that.
1: The Children's Commissioner warns there could be more NEETs than we think. Dame Rachel D'Souza estimates some 42,000 16 and 17-year-olds are enrolled in colleges, but attending less than half the time, meaning they're disengaged from education but remain outside official figures. The families of two police officers who were killed in a head-on collision on the A66 have been given overwhelming support from around the world. That's what the Police Federation chair says ahead of the funeral for 37-year-old PC Matthew Blades today. He died alongside his colleague PC Tom Clough in a horrific crash which also killed five young men. And people who wait for more than 12 hours in an emergency department are twice as likely to die within a month than those who wait 2 hours. A new National Audit Office report also found that over 1.7 million people in England had to wait half a day. It's despite some progress being made on waiting times, but Andy Morrison from the NAO says more needs to be done.
3: What is undermining that, though, is that there are high levels of bed occupancy across the hospital system, and that makes it much more difficult to put patients into the right ward at the right time. We're also seeing that patients in hospital admitted from A&E are in hospital for almost a day longer.
1: The government says they're taking action. That's the latest from Radio News Hub. I'm Holly Hughes.
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6: And now the local stories from Tameside Radio Newsroom. I'm Usma Raja. A host of comedians are coming together for a charity fundraising event to support Tameside Hospital's critical care unit and show that perhaps laughter really is the best medicine. Sarah Penkett, an advanced critical care practitioner at Tameside Hospital, is organising a comedy night at Duckingfield Golf Club on Friday, 13th of November, to raise money for Tameside and Glossop NHS charity. The event will feature comedians Lou Condren, Alex Boardman, Sita Wrightson, Eddie Brimson and Holly Noble, along a special performance from Black Sonic Revolver. Police are appealing for information after a woman was robbed and attacked at Chadderton Cemetery. The victim was visiting a family's grave when two men on bikes approached her, stealing her bag and hitting her in the process. In the bag were her phone, cash and other items. The incident happened just after 2:30 p.m. on Thursday, September 3rd. The offenders were last seen heading north on Oldham Road, Rochdale, and entering an alley next to Go Local Extra on the same road at around 2:55 p.m. Anyone with information is asked to contact Greater Manchester Police. Drivers are set to face more traffic chaos as works to fix a key flyover in Oldham could take another 10 weeks. The Manchester Street Viaduct, a flyover next to Oldham Town Centre, has closed for refurbishment as part of £6.5 million works due to finish in December 2026. The project is being funded through a mix of Oldham Council and Department for Transport funding and has seen part of the A62 completely closed since July. Town Hall bosses initially said the work on the flyover could finish by September 3rd. The council has now said the road reopening could be delayed by up to 10 weeks. That's it for now. For more on these stories, head to TamesideRadio.com.
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7: Wednesday morning. I can't believe it's Wednesday already. Crack it. Odd light shower this morning and then a dry day. Plenty of sunny spells across Tameside, Glossop and Oldham as well. Light breeze. Temperatures, again, not as warm as the past few weeks. We're peaking around 17 degrees today.
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Blondie, Sunday Girl. This is Mark, your Sunday, your Wednesday boy. Tameside Radio, good morning. Welcome to Wednesday, midweek. Just gone 7:10. How are you well this morning? Oh, it was a late night last night for me. I was watching the NTAs. Did you see it? Oh, we'll talk about that in just a bit. But I enjoyed it last night. It was a really good show. But more on that later on. But yesterday, crikey, let me tell you about this. Weekend, I bought some paint because after the kitchen, you see, the kitchen, there's a couple of walls that need repainting, I should say. So I went for a different colour. And I went for this colour called, what's it called? Tigui or Tiguana or something like that. I have no idea what it was. It's like a very light sandy colour paint. Do you know what I mean? It's like, the thing is, it matches the tiles. Prepped the walls yesterday, got rid of all the cobwebs, and I thought, right, okay, let's start painting. Got the brush out, take the lid off, and it's that moment you think this paint doesn't match the colour on the outside or the colour chart. It was like a dark chocolate colour, and I'm thinking, is this the right paint? So I took a chance, slapped it on the walls. I mean, brushed it carefully on the walls with the emulsion brush. And there he was, and I can, this is a lot darker than I thought it would be. And then about half an hour later, it was so warm yesterday, it started to dry. And then that magical moment appeared when the walls became lighter. But it's that horrible kind of feeling, isn't it? When you put the paint on the wall, you think, this is not what I expected. It was like, what am I going to do? But, yeah, woke up this morning, the walls look nice. So I've got to finish it off later. That's my job for this afternoon. Painting the kitchen. God, what a showbiz life I lead. Right, the Killers now on Tameside. Morning.

0: woke me up, I tell you. A breakfast for a Wednesday morning, the Killers and Mr. Brightside here on Tameside Radio. News this morning that flight delays are expected to continue after an air traffic control problem yesterday cancelled hundreds of flights across the UK. It's weird, isn't it, when you think that, you know, everything is all operated by computers now, isn't it? And something goes wrong and the whole country comes to a standstill. It's just crazy, isn't it? It really is. I mean, did they have these problems years ago when it was just, you know, I don't know. But, yeah, flight delays. If you are expecting to fly out today from Manchester Airport, check before you travel because of the delays they've had. I think it's sorted out now anyway. Maybe they've just control-alt-deleted the computer system and it's working again. I think so anyway. But it all seems to be back to normal, but there are delays, so just check before you travel this morning.
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0: A cup of tea, I think. That's first order of the day today. Delays on M61 at the moment. About 20 minutes at M61 southbound at Swinton Interchange. It's going to slow you down if you're going that part this morning. M67 westbound at Denton Island. There's queues around 15 minutes from Hyde all the way onto the 60. When you get on the 60, it's quite busy from Ashton all the way past Denton as you're heading towards Stockport. So, and again, if you're going past the pyramid, that slows down again just before the Cheadle turn off this morning. So just watch out for that. In Bredbury, excuse me, there's queues on Hyde Road from Woodley all the way to the Brinton roundabout there on the M60. So again, huge delays because of the roadworks. Watch out for that this morning. Apart from that, most of the roads seem to be okay. Just the usual build-ups around Mottram Moor as well. But it is slow but moving at the moment. We'll keep you bang up to date throughout the morning. Trains, nothing to be too concerned about. The 7:40 service from Stalybridge to Liverpool Lime Street is 4 minutes late. Nothing to shout about, really. But apart from that, everything seems to be okay. From Glossop, trains are bang on time. That's what we want to hear this time of the morning. 7:19 now, you're up to date.
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Wednesday breakfast with Bastille on Pompeii. Love it. Hey, with the news this morning, that Monty Don is apparently quitting Gardener's World after more than 20 years as the BBC show's longest-serving head gardener. I'm going to miss Monty Don. Them and his dog. They're worth watching on telly, aren't they? I mean, there was him, and what was that other gardener they had years ago on Blue Peter? What was his name? Percy Thrower. That was the one. Do you remember Percy Thrower? He was one of the best gardeners in the world. But I do miss them days. I really do. Blue Peter. Not the same, is it, eh? Not the same. Right, let's have a look at the papers this morning. Several of Wednesday's papers lead on the fallout from Foreign Secretary Ed Miliband's announcement that the UK will impose sanctions on illegal Jewish settlements in the occupied West Bank. At the Times says Israel has reacted with fury, describing the Labour government as hostile. The Prime Minister has written in The Guardian this morning that the UK has been fearful and accused of being anti-Israel, and that he would not stand by as horrific suffering continues. The UK is amongst 12 nations in the process of imposing sanctions following a summer of intense diplomacy against a backdrop of increasing settler violence in the West Bank, The Guardian reports this morning. Miliband accused of putting Jews in UK in danger is the headline of the Daily Mail this morning, which accuses the Foreign Secretary of caving into left-wing activists. Tuesday's disruption at airports dominates some of the papers, especially the Sun this morning. It says there is fury at latest jet farce, which follows a string of similar outages, with the National Air Traffic Control Service. Delays and cancellations are still expected to continue today. Tom Jones, furious, he's been kicked out of his chair on the talent show The Voice. The Daily Star reports this morning, the Welsh singer reports this is being ousted from the programme. We all thought he'd left on his own accord. What's going on there then? Money saving, do you reckon? And according to the Daily Mirror this morning, the Duke of Sussex and King Charles have not spoken since the Prince returned to the UK. The paper dubs the story a Royal Rumble exclusive. What's going on behind closed doors there, eh? Are they behaving like normal families do now, family rows and stuff? Or is there a lot more going on, eh? Makes you wonder, doesn't it? Really does. Those are some of the headlines in the papers this morning. We'll have a look at the headlines and business after Carly Rae Jepsen.

0: Carly Rae Jepsen, Don't Leave Me the Dance Floor. Wednesday breakfast. Good morning, 7:31. Hope you're okay this morning. This is Mark. I've got me tea. I've got a bit of crumpet this morning as well. Oh, I bought some crumpets yesterday. You can't beat crumpet and tea in the morning, can you? I might just get out later. Me jar of lemon curd. Don't turn your nose up at that. It's, don't knock it until you try it. Lemon curd, best thing in the world on a bit of a crumpet. Today, of course, 9th of September. We're edging towards Christmas, aren't we? I know. International Sudoku Day today. That's a game I can never play. Tried it, never. I can't work it out, I tell you. Not very good at stuff like that. I can do snakes and ladders, but not Sudoku. And also, as well, is National Quiet Day today. It is indeed very, very quiet. It's a gentle reminder to step back from the noise of everyday life and embrace the stillness. It's good to have a bit of quietness every now and again. I guess the best job is if you work in a library. Do you know what I'm saying? I used to help out in a library when I was a kid, and a bit of pocket money, like 50p for a Saturday shift back in the day. And it was great because if someone made a noise, you'd go, shh, quiet please. You're in the library, you can't make any noise. They were the days. My job in the library when I was first leaving school, I was... it was before that. I was at school, yeah. It was a Saturday job. And it was my job to operate the photocopier. Oh, it was top. People coming in spending 10p on a photocopy, and I was there. I was the photocopier operator. The things you do for 50p. Right, news headlines and business coming up.
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5: The Foreign Secretary has rejected the suggestion he's put British Jews at risk after announcing sanctions on illegal West Bank settlements. The boss of an air traffic control provider is speaking to the Transport Secretary today after disruption cancelled almost 180 flights this morning. The families of two police officers who were killed in a head-on collision on the A66 have been given overwhelming support from around the world. And the Prince of Wales is going to the funeral of the late King Harald V of Norway today.
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6: Channel 4 set to cut around 300 jobs. It's one of the broadcaster's biggest round of layoffs in its 43-year history. It's said to be reducing its workforce by around a quarter. It's expected to be around 300 to 325 roles. Ads for three travel firms have been banned for making misleading claims about eco-credentials on their holidays. Thomas Cook, Love Holidays and Dial a Flight all broke advertising rules by using terms such as eco-resort, eco-hotel and eco-conscious resort. The Advertising Standards Authority say they didn't make clear what those environmental claims were based on. Food inflation is expected to reach almost 4% by Christmas. That's what the Food and Drink Federation say as pressures from conflict and extreme weather reach supermarket shelves. And more than half of fraud victims say it's impacted their mental health. That's according to a survey from Which, who say the most common type is people having their bank information harvested.
7: We are Droylsden.

Wednesday breakfast, Tameside Radio with Fine Young Cannibals. Good thing. 7:40, this is Mark at breakfast. Hope you're okay this morning. Hope it's been a decent night's sleep for you. That's the worst thing, isn't it? You know when you kind of like wake up early in the morning, like 4 o'clock, maybe going for a wee or something like that, is thinking, oh, is it worth staying up now or going back to bed? It's like broken sleep, isn't it? But anyway, good morning. It's Wednesday. We've made it halfway to the week already. What's going on? Crikey, all the kids back at school again. Roads so busy again around rush hour, aren't they? Hey, we'll have a look at the road shortly. NTAs last night, really good to watch that. I missed the first bit, actually, the first half an hour. But, yeah, Vicky McClure getting the drama performance. Really pleased for her. One of the most touching ones I found last night was the documentary one where the Our Girls, the Southport families, so emotional on stage last night, wasn't it? To see them win, well deserved. But I mean, it's to go through what they've gone through is unbelievable. But everyone voted, yeah, the documentary, authorised documentary, wasn't it? Authored documentary, that was the category. What was really weird as well last night was the end bit, because some of the papers this morning, the Sun's picking up on this story. Joel Dommett, who was hosting it, had to basically pad out the end of the show because some of the guests on Emmerdale were a bit too quick at the speech. I think it was a bit uncomfortable to a certain degree because you were watching him and it was like, yeah, great, fantastic, thank you very much, good night. But then he was obviously told in his ear to keep waffling on. And he had to turn to people and say, how are you feeling? How are you feeling? And it was just one of those things. He had to pan out for about a minute. It was just so, so funny to see. But, yeah. So NTAs last night, really good to watch. Watch on catch up if you missed it. Right, Cat Burns, now this is Tameside Radio Breakfast. Let me tell-

Cat Burns, there's just something about her. Tameside breakfast for a Wednesday morning. Hope you're okay this morning. Odd light shower today, a dry day in the morning. Sunny spells this afternoon. Great news. Light breeze, highs of 17 degrees. Right, spinny old Billet for today. This is the kind of song we bought years ago. I've still got this because I thought the group was brilliant back in the, what, the 70s-ish? Yeah, 70s. And, yeah. Will you listen to the whole song all the way through, or do you want me to bin it? 07787 350 452. Today's track is one from Shwadi Wadi.

When from She Waddy Waddy. You want to hear the song in full? 07787 350 452. Just pull your text, spin it or bin it. The voting is open. Right.

0: Lady Gaga, Bad Romance, 103.6 FM. This is Tameside Radio Wednesday Breakfast. So, today's Spin It or Bin It. The sound of Shwadi Wadi and when. Do you want to hear the song in full or do you want to ditch the song? It's all down to you. That's the song, all right? That's all we're going to play for the moment. Right, morning to Kath and John. Definitely spin it, please. Vote. We're in the voting. Thank you very much. Nice to hear from you this morning to John and Kath in the sunshine. Paula, thank you very much, Paula. Nice to hear from you. Happy Wednesday. Definitely spin it, please, with a big smiley face. Morning to Brett as well. Bin It. It's a song Uncle Flip-Flop would dance to at a wedding. I'm sure you'd dance to that as well, wouldn't you? Eh? Listen, what's wrong with you, Addy Waddy, Brett? Come on. Have a bit of class. Remember, they were the 70s. They were the icons of the 70s. Morning to Chris as well. Play it, or spin it, we should say. Okay. And thank you for the suggestion for tomorrow's one as well. We'll do more of that in a second. Right, Tameside Radio Travel News.
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0: Not too crazy at the moment. Traffic moving slowly. M61 southbound at Swinton. We're looking the stop-start traffic there. Usual delays around 20 minutes at the moment. M67 closer to home, westbound at Denton Island. We're looking about 10 minutes travel time as you head onto the 60. Once you're on the 60, bit slow from Ashton through Denton, then it gets going again. So we're all right so far. Roadworks on the A62 Oldham Road. You may have heard this in the news. The Manchester Road roundabout flyover was due to be completed. It's now being extended for another 10 weeks, apparently. So watch out for that one. Find alternative routes if you can. Busy on Bredbury from Hyde Road, Woodley, all the way to Brington roundabout. As you go onto the motorway there, to the roadworks. And also, it's looking quite busy now. Park Parade in Ashton building up there because we're really heading into rush hour with a vengeance. It's nearly 8 o'clock, so yeah. Apart from that, roads seem to be okay. Looking at the trains this morning, the only kind of slight delays, Stelly Bridge to Manchester Piccadilly at 7:54 is now due at 8 o'clock. Trains from Glossop all seem to be mighty fine this morning, which is good news.
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0: jealous lover, please. Rolling Stones, Wednesday breakfast. Good morning. Just looking at what's on TV tonight. 8 o'clock on BBC Two, Inside the Factory. Paddy McGuinness watches flapjacks be made.
1: Oh,
0: yes. Can't wait for that tonight. That's riveting stuff. That's the highlight of my Wednesday night. News next, here on Tameside.

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1: The Foreign Secretary has rejected the suggestion he's put British Jews at risk after announcing sanctions on illegal West Bank settlements. Both Israel and the US criticised the UK's move, which will see a ban on imports from illegal settlements in the occupied Palestinian territories, as well as sanctions on individuals and firms providing services to settlers. Shadow Foreign Secretary Tom Tugendhat says the measures risk dividing the UK.
2: Turning Israel into a pariah will risk sectarian division in our own country and risk a further rise in anti-Semitic violence on our own streets.
1: The boss of an air traffic control provider is speaking to the Transport Secretary today after disruption cancelled almost 180 flights. Tens of thousands of passengers have been caught up in the chaos, which is set to continue across airports including Heathrow, Gatwick, Manchester and Stansted. Over 500,000 patients in England waited a whole day for emergency care last year. That's according to a new National Audit Office report. They estimate that 1.7 million had to wait at least 12 hours. They added that those who do wait so long are twice as likely to die within 30 days than those who wait 2 hours. Andy Morrison is from the NAO.
3: Delayed discharges where someone is well enough to leave hospital, but for either internal hospital reasons or external reasons, often those are delayed. So around 14% of hospital stays are actually delayed by an internal or external factor that's not to do with the patient's care.
1: The government says they're taking action by deploying expert teams, publishing more data and investing £450 million into emergency care. And the Prince of Wales is representing his father at the funeral of King Harald V of Norway today. Harald's the King's second cousin once removed and died aged 89. His funeral will take place at Oslo Cathedral. That's the latest from Radio News Hub. I'm Holly Hughes.
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5: And now the local stories from Tameside Radio Newsroom. I'm Usma Raja. A host of comedians are coming together for a charity fundraising event to support Tameside Hospital's critical care unit and show that perhaps laughter really is the best medicine. Sarah Penkett, an advanced critical care practitioner at Tameside Hospital, is organising a comedy night at Duckingfield Golf Club on Friday, 13th of November, to raise money for Tameside and Glossop NHS charity. The event will feature comedians Lou Condren, Alex Boardman, Sita Wrightson, Eddie Brimson and Holly Noble, along a special performance from Black Sonic Revolver. Police are appealing for information after a woman was robbed and attacked at Chadderton Cemetery. The victim was visiting a family's grave when two men on bikes approached her, stealing her bag and hitting her in the process. In the bag were her phone, cash and other items. The incident happened just after 2:30 p.m. on Thursday, September 3rd. The offenders were last seen heading north on Oldham Road, Rochdale, and entering an alley next to Go Local Extra on the same road at around 2:55 p.m. Anyone with information is asked to contact Greater Manchester Police. Drivers are set to face more traffic chaos as works to fix a key flyover in Oldham could take another 10 weeks. The Manchester Street Viaduct, a flyover next to Oldham Town Centre, has closed for refurbishment as part of £6.5 million works due to finish in December 2026. The project is being funded through a mix of Oldham Council and Department for Transport funding and has seen part of the A62 completely closed since July. Town Hall bosses initially said the work on the flyover could finish by September 3rd. The council has now said the road reopening could be delayed by up to 10 weeks. That's it for now. For more on these stories, head to TamesideRadio.com.
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7: She'll have to make me a brew now. No sugar. Thank you. Right, odd light shower at first. Let's not rule that out. The good news, a dry day with sunny spells expected. Light breeze as well. And temperatures across Tameside, Glossop and Oldham have around 17 degrees.

Frasier, a little respect. 103.6 FM, Tameside Radio. Good morning, Wednesday breakfast. This is Mark. Hope you're okay today. Morning to Ed. He wants me to spin the song. Of course, we did it before. The spin it or bin it for today. Shiwadi Wadi, when. It's a good song, though, isn't it? You're gonna be. It's one of those things we could have bought in the 70s. Paul from Britannia, Texas, in Glossa, please spin it. All right, you're in the voting for that one. Thank you. Chris, yep, spin it, not a problem. And Elaine, please, definitely spin it. Had their album when I was younger. I think most people did. They were kind of... I always think Shiwadi Wadi were like... They'd take that, the 70s. They were, weren't they? They were kind of like... They had that kind of appeal. Them and Bay City Rollers. Although they were very tartan-friendly, weren't they, Bay City Rollers? we'll talk more about the NTAs, the National Television Awards, last night. What did you miss? Who won? Who lost? I'll tell you one thing I did notice about the awards last night. You know when they announced all the kind of the top three or top five, whatever they were, and they announced the winner, the camera then panned on the people who lost. And you could see the thunder in the faces. And it's like so disappointed. It's like, what? Someone else has won over me? Outrageous. We'll talk more in a second.

0: Wednesday breakfast, 8:15, Jack Savarotti. Always be the way we were. This is Market Breakfast. Hope you're okay this morning. So NTA's last night at the National Television Awards in his 100th year. David Attenborough took home the best presenter, leaving Anton Deck without the gong for a second consecutive year. It had to go to David Attenborough, didn't it? 100 years old and still presenting. Amazing guy. Well, also, I missed the first half of it last night because I forgot it was on. I was doing the paint in the kitchen, but this morning's winning streak continued. Cat Deely and Ben Shepherd took home the award for the best daytime TV alongside Friday hosts Alison Hammond and Dermot O'Leary. Alan Carr accepted his second award of the night. He's got a very special recognition early in the programme. And he's won a couple, didn't he? There was, Jeremy Clarkson collecting the reality docuseries gong. Lee Mack also won for the that 1% Club. I've never been a fan of that, to be honest with you, but it's been a hit. It's been quite good. And the Bruce Forsyth Entertainment Award was awarded to Michael McIntyre's Big Show, which was well-deserved as well. So, yeah, it was quite good. I need to go and watch the full show because I only watched half of it last night, so my TV tonight will be watching the full one. OK, right, busy, busy on the road this morning. Let's find out what's going on.
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0: Right, motorways first. Big problems on the M60 this morning in the past 20 minutes. Two lanes of the M60 are closed from the Trafford Centre at Junction 10 to 11 at Barton. This is because of a broken down vehicle. Two lanes are closed and it's causing massive problems. Congestion already back to Junction 7, Stretford. And there's long delays as well. Also very slow in the opposite side due to onlookers, as you can imagine. And that's stretching back as far as Prestwich. So huge, huge delays around the Trafford Centre on the M60. Avoid it if you can, certainly for the next half an hour until they get that problem sorted out. Close to home, M67 westbound to Denton Island. It's stop-start there. You're looking about 20 minutes already to get on the M60. When you get on the 60, it's absolutely chocker from Ashton past Denton and then gets busy again for the backlog of this problem of the Trafford Centre, and it's stretching back now heading Stockport Way. So again, allow extra time. Roadworks on the A62 Oldham Way. There's problems there because of the flyover construction there. Diversion operation, and it's extended for the next 10 weeks, apparently. We heard of the news with Usma at the top of the hour. It's also busy around Bredbury. There's queues on Hyde Road as you're heading towards Brillington roundabout there. In Ashton, Park Parade's looking really busy at the moment, and also as well in Audenshaw, just by the Snipe Retail Park on Manchester Road, looking extremely busy at the moment there. And stop-start traffic on Mosley Road just by the hospital as well, so you might make some extra time if you're heading towards the hospital this morning. Delays on the trains from Stanley Bridge. Just want to talk about is the 8:40 to Liverpool Lime Street. That's now due at 8:55. The good news, there's no problems out of Gloucester that I can see so far. All the boards looking all right. And the trams seem to be so far so good. You bang up to date now at 8:20.
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Welcome to Wednesday Breakfast. 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Today, by the way, I didn't realise it. Today is UK Emergency Services Day, where we honour the brave men and women of the emergency services right across the country. Hands up to everybody who works in emergency services, the police, the fire, the ambulance, even things like, you know, the lifeboat people as well. Amazing work they do. And we do take it for granted, don't we? We really do. They're just there at the end of a phone. But today, in respect, it's the UK Emergency Services Day. We'll play this now. Sister Sisters on Tameside Radio Breakfast for Wednesday.

0: but ever is Scissor Sisters, Don't Like Dancing, Wednesday Breakfast, 8:28. So a bit of a drizzle around first thing this morning. Dry day, then sunny spells. A light breeze this afternoon, highs of 17 Celsius. Spin it or bin it. This is the tune, Chiwadi Wadi. The song is called When. You want to hear the song in full? All you have to do is text the word spin it. And if you want me to ditch the song, bin it, text the word bin it to 07787350452. Interesting vote so far. We'll find out in an hour where this goes.
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7: There'll be a very, very thorough investigation into disruption that's caused thousands of flights to be cancelled in the UK. That's what Martin Rolfe, the chief executive of Air Traffic Control and NATS, has said. It's the funeral of PC Matthew Blades today, who died alongside six others in a crash on the A66. The Children's Commissioner warns there could be more neets than official stats say. And it was a big night at the National Television Awards, with Sir David Attenborough picking up the TV presenter prize and Clarkson's Farm winning the reality docu-series Gong.
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7: Aston Villa have made a triumphant return to the Champions League with a 3-2 win over Club Bruges. Boss Unai Emery is happy to be back in the competition.
9: Very motivated and I'm very excited to play this competition. Europe is something fantastic. It's like we can continue feeling proud of how we did.
7: Meanwhile, a positive start on the road for Man City. A Haaland double took the Blues to a 2-0 win at Porto. In the Carabao Cup, Newcastle, Bournemouth, Sunderland and Crystal Palace are all through to the fourth round of the competition. Harry Kane, Jude Bellingham and Declan Rice have all been shortlisted for the Ballon d'Or. England captain Kane is the bookies' favourite to pick up the prestigious award. And in tennis, Aryna Sabalenka admitted she was pushed to the limit by Linda Noskova before battling through to the semi-finals of the US Open.

Wednesday breakfast with George Harrison. Got my mind set on you. 8:37. Good morning, this is Mark. Hope you're okay today. And morning to Joe as well. Thank you, Joe, for your message. Please spin the song. You can't beat a bit of Shawaddy Waddy in the morning. Do you know what? This is the great thing about Tameside Radio, because we can get away with these kind of things and play the songs other stations don't always play. And that's why we are so successful. So thank you, Joe. Rick, good morning, Rick. Definitely spin it. Thank you very much. Nana Woo. Wiki Woo from Nana Woo. Spin it. Thank you very much indeed. Now, listen, beer. See, I got your attention then, didn't I? If you love great beer, live music and proper community atmosphere, the Tameside Beer Festival is almost here. It's organised by the Tameside Rotary and it returns to the Stalybridge Civic Hall a week on Friday, the 18th, and the following Saturday, the 19th of September. So it's not this weekend, next weekend at Stalybridge Civic Hall on Trinity Street. There's going to be more than 30 beers, lagers, ciders, and wines to try as well. There's hot food on the menu as well. Live entertainment across both days. So it's going to be really, really good, this. If you want more details, they're all over social media. All you have to do is just have a little lookout for the Tameside Rotary, OK? They've got all the details on there. And if you want an exclusive interview to find out what's happening behind the scenes, Martin Emery, his show on Friday this week at 1:30. I'm talking to a couple of the organisers of the Tameside Beer Festival, so watch out for that with Martin at 1:30 this Friday ahead of next week's big event, the Tameside Beer Festival. Oh, I'd love stuff like that. You know, you can try things, can't you? You don't all normally try. Beer. Remember the Smurfs made a song, Beer, Beer, Smurfing Beer. You don't get drunk and it isn't, do you? Smurfs. Right, this is Blur on Tameside Breakfast. Morning.

Wednesday breakfast, Tameside Radio Blur, there's no other way. Stevie Wonder's announced a series of dates across the UK for his Songs in the Key of Life. It's the 50th anniversary tour. And I'm just looking at the list here. It's coming to Manchester on the 8th of November. So if you're a big fan of Stevie Wonder, tickets go on sale Friday, apparently. So there you go. Coming to Manchester, 8th of November. Right, Teddy Swims now, Godwin Crazy. Wednesday breakfast. Good morning.

0: Frenzy Breakfast with Morgan Wallen and Bean by now. 8:48 now. News you're waking up to this morning, that flight delays are still expected across the UK because of the problems they had yesterday with air traffic control. I think they've done a control alt delete. Are you sure to reboot? Yes, it's worked. I think it's getting back to normal, but there's still a few delays. And also, as well, we're hearing this morning that said there could be tens of thousands more teenagers who are not in education, employment, or training, or NEET as we know it as, than official statistics suggest. The Children's Commissioner has warned. More in the news later on. But, yeah. And what else have we got in the news? Oh, yes, Sir Tom Jones has insisted that he did not want to leave The Voice, hitting out ITV in a furious statement. What's going on there, then? Why has he left? And also, I'm learning that Monty Don is quitted the Gardener's World after more than 20 years at the BBC. There's the show's longest-serving head gardener. He's the kind of person you trust in your garden, wasn't he? With your rose bushes. Isn't he just? Right, let's have a look at the roads.
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0: Everybody needs a Monty Don in their life, don't they? Severe delays on the M60 this morning. This is by the Trafford Centre to Barton. That's massive congestion there because of an earlier incident on the motorway. One lane

0: remains closed. There was two lanes closed earlier on. One lane that is now closed. There's queues all the way back to Junction 5 at Princess Parkway, and also massive queues on the opposite side due to onlookers. Why do people do these kind of things? And the other side is going all the way back to Prestwich, has been absolutely chock-a-block all morning, so just bear that in mind. It's having a knock-on effect, of course, the M61 southbound by Swinton as it joins the motorway. Delays of up to 20 to 30 minutes there as well. Also very slow, close to home on the 60 past Denton. That's all from Junction 23 all the way past Denton as it heads towards Stockport. Roadworks on the A62 Oldham Road, both directions there, the Manchester Street roundabout, the flyover bit there shut. Big queues around Bredbury again, Hyde Road from Woodley all the way down to Brinnington, and Higher Bents Lane as well. Absolutely chock-a-block this morning. Queues on Mosley Road near the hospital. And also in the Staybridge area, Stamford Street and Mottram Road seem to be busy but moving at the moment there. So apart from that, you're up to date. On the trains out of Glossop, everything seems to be okay there. Just one delay on the Staley Bridge line. That's the one going to Liverpool Lime Street. The 8:40 is now due at 9:02 this morning. So just again, check before you travel if you're on the boards at the train stations this morning. You're bang up to date now.
1: 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There's no agent like home. We are Staley Bridge.

is the importance of being idle from Tameside Radio Breakfast. Morning to Carol in Gamesley. Carol, thank you for your message. Good morning. Please play Shwaddy Waddy. Yes, we can do that for you. Hopefully in the draw. And morning to Robert Croft as well, also wanting that. Let's just stop that song for a second because it started far, far too early. Tameside Radio. You know when computers go wrong? It's one of those moments where things just kind of stop and start without your control. So I've just pressed emergency stop for a second. So today I've got a job this afternoon to finish the painting off. Yesterday I finished painting the kitchen. I took the lid off the can of paint, and it was far, far too dark than the picture on the outside. I'm thinking, right, this is not good. Do you know the moment you think you bought the wrong stuff? I'm slapping it on the walls. Well, carefully painting on the walls. And I'm waiting an hour, and it did dry lighter. Which, that's the main thing, because I thought I bought the wrong colour at first. It was some weird, you know, you can't pronounce the name of it. But so it's only 12 quid a can. I think it's a second one today. It's a second bit I have to do. You know, the first coat, you can see the imperfections. The second coat is coming up today. And the other problem with that, I've got no masking tape either. So I had to use sellotape yesterday as masking tape. And what did it do? When it dried, peel the sellotape off. And guess what it's done? It's brought all the paintwork off the door frames. Ah. Oh. Get a decorator in. It'll be a lot easier.

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2: UK's main air traffic control provider says widespread disruption to flights was not caused by a cyber attack. It's after 1,300 flights had been cancelled to and from UK airports on Tuesday after a system issue hit the National Air Traffic Service. The Foreign Secretary has rejected the suggestion he's put British Jews at risk after announcing sanctions on illegal West Bank settlements. Amid a deepening diplomatic row, Ed Miliband said any person who targets British Jews because of the actions of the Israeli government is an anti-Semite. Both Israel and the US criticised the UK's move, which will see a ban on imports from illegal settlements in the occupied Palestinian territories, as well as sanctions on individuals and firms providing services to settlers. Youth unemployment could be even higher than reported, with concerns being raised that tens of thousands of young people are slipping through the cracks. Frankie Hersine has more.
3: It's estimated over 40,000 16 and 17-year-olds are enrolled in college, but are only attending half the time. Data also suggests over 50% of college students have an attendance of 90% or lower. Children's Commissioner Dame Rachel D'Souza says it's a significant blind spot, with teenagers experiencing all the negative impacts of not being in employment, education or training, but with none of the targeted support designed to help them.
2: And over 1.7 million patients in England waited more than half a day for emergency care last year. That's according to a new National Audit Office report. They added that those who do wait so long are twice as likely to die within 30 days than those who wait 2 hours. Andy Morrison is from the NAO. He says there's no simple solution.
4: Some of them will be in the hospital itself. Some of them will be to do with hands-off with the wider system, both in terms of social care, but also in terms of housing availability. So there's a lot of different things that hospitals will need to focus on, and they need help. They need good data systems, and they need strong leadership to be able to do that.
2: The government says they're taking action. That's the latest from Radio News Hub. I'm Holly Hughes.
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7: And now with the local stories from Tameside Radio Newsroom, I'm Usma Raja. A host of comedians are coming together for a charity fundraising event to support Tameside Hospital's critical care unit and show that perhaps laughter really is the best medicine. Sarah Penkett, an advanced critical care practitioner at Tameside Hospital, is organising a comedy night at Duckingfield Golf Club on Friday, 13th of November, to raise money for Tameside and Glossop NHS charity. The event will feature comedians Lou Condren, Alex Boardman, Sita Wrightson, Eddie Brimson and Holly Noble, along a special performance from Black Sonic Revolver. Police are appealing for information after a woman was robbed and attacked at Chadderton Cemetery. The victim was visiting a family's grave when two men on bikes approached her, stealing her bag and hitting her in the process. In the bag were her phone, cash and other items. The incident happened just after 2:30 p.m. on Thursday, September 3rd. The offenders were last seen heading north on Oldham Road, Rochdale, and entering an alley next to Go Local Extra on the same road at around 2:55 p.m. Anyone with information is asked to contact Greater Manchester Police. Drivers are set to face more traffic chaos as works to fix a key flyover in Oldham could take another 10 weeks. The Manchester Street Viaduct, a flyover next to Oldham Town Centre, has closed for refurbishment as part of £6.5 million works due to finish in December 2026. The project is being funded through a mix of Oldham Council and Department for Transport funding and has seen part of the A62 completely closed since July. Town Hall bosses initially said the work on the flyover could finish by September 3rd. The council has now said the road reopening could be delayed by up to 10 weeks. That's it for now. For more on these stories, head to tamesideradio.com.
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9: Apra Dam starts a Wednesday. A dry day ahead, some sunny spells, a light breeze as well, keeping the temperatures just a little bit down than we have been used to recently. We're looking at highs across Tameside, Glossop and Oldham of 17 degrees today.

Fancy Breakfast. 11 minutes past nine. Wonder stuff the size of a moo cow. Right. Well, TV, interesting at the moment. Big Brother starting this week. Is it Sunday, isn't it? It started on Sunday. Massive speculation about what's happening. Apparently there's a major twist in the new Big Brother house. Have you seen these sort of teasers? Teaser adverts have been put on the telly. Apparently it's the meaning behind a new house every week. People think there's like different houses, but there's not, apparently. The broadcast has posted a few clips featuring blinking eyes, which confirm fresh details about the upcoming series. Apparently, Big Brother is heard saying Big Brother is back and all that kind of stuff. But if you think you know the game, think again. I don't know what's going to happen. It is a bit of a twist, but it's the same house. But I think what it's going to be is maybe different settings, and it's going to change, I don't know, design and stuff like that. I don't know how it's going to work. We'll find out on Sunday when it starts. To be honest with you, I mean, I've not watched Big Brother for years and years. I've just found it a little bit stupid because all it is people just showing off there, isn't it? Whereas in the early days, Big Brother was about survival. And it was. It was about how you survive, like, 6, 8 weeks, whatever it is, without a phone, without contacting anybody in the outside world. But now it's just like, oh, people argue the moment they go in. Crazy. So, yeah, starts on Sunday. Big Brother. Right, this is Louis Tomlinson, Imposter, Tameside Breakfast for Wednesday.

0: Louis Tomlinson, that's Imposter, 103.6 FM, Tameside Radio, Wednesday breakfast. And yet Wednesday, it's all downhill now to the weekend. I've just had a penguin biscuit, actually. Are they just penguin biscuits? Aren't they just like bourbons coated in chocolate? They are, aren't they? Just... yeah, you haven't seen for ages. Look at those lemon puff biscuits. They're like a very, sort of like a very thin wafered biscuit with lemon inside. Oh, no, they were nice. No, I've not seen them for ages. I'll have to have a look for them. Right, so spin it or bin it today. Interesting one. Shawadi Wadi, you're going back to the 70s for this one. And when? Do you want to hear the song in full or do you want to bin the song? Don't forget, when we bin the song, we delete it from the system altogether, never to be played. The only way that song will ever, ever, ever get played is if you request it off Cameron in the afternoon and he'll have to upload it again. So here's today's song. When, Shuwadi Wadi, you want to hear the song in full, all you have to do is to text the word spin it. Or, if you want me to ditch the song, text the word bin it and send it to our WhatsApp number, 07787 350 452. You've got 30 minutes left.
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Wednesday breakfast, this is Mark Andrews, so be okay. Climax Blues Band, and couldn't get it right. We try most of the time. Listen, if you've been diagnosed with COPD, there's something that could be worth finding out a little bit more about. It's the Medicines Evaluation Unit, currently looking for volunteers to take part in COPD research studies. By getting involved, you'll be helping researchers develop future treatments that could benefit thousands of people living with the condition. If you're eligible, participants may receive compensation of up to £3,000, depending on the study, for their time and travel expenses. 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That's meu.org.uk for more details. Right, 9:25. Breakfast here on Wednesday morning, and we'll have a look at the roads next after Madonna and Kylie. Love Sensation.

0: like that. Madonna and Kylie, Love Sensation, Wednesday breakfast. Hope you're okay. Damp start to Wednesday. A dry, sunny spells later on, light breeze and highs of 17 degrees. Jane, good morning. Thank you very much for your message. Please play Shiwani Wani and When. It reminds me of great memories of the disco, school discos of the 70s. Yeah, it does, I guess. You know, dim were the days of you could get a hot dog for 10p and some Panda Pop for 10p as well. Those were the highlights of the 70s. Panda Pop and hot dogs. Love it. Morning to Ed as well. What's this he said here? Please, could you request a 50s or 60s chart for the Friday 10am slot? Ed, how demanding are you? You see, the problem is with stuff like that, though, with 50s and 60s, the song's only 2 minutes long, which means I've got to work harder. Do you know what I'm saying?
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0: Leave it with me. I'll see what I can do. I can't promise anything, but I'll do my very, very best, all right? It does mean extra work, like, but anything to keep you happy. Right, big problems this morning. There has been for the past hour. Congestion on the M60 clockwise. This is at Trafford Centre to Barton. There's congestion all the way back to Princess Parkway. This is because of an earlier incident. Two lanes were closed. Now one lane is closed. And there's also massive congestion for onlookers on the opposite direction, all the way back to Presswich at 17. So it's been really, really busy around that junction at the moment. And it has been for the past hour, so hopefully things will get a little bit easier as the morning progresses. A57 Hyde Road and Mottram Moor, there's queuing traffic there. You're looking at about 20 minutes travel time at the moment. Park Parade is looking very busy in Ashton Town Centre as well. Queues from Asda all the way back to the BT roundabout, so just watch out for that if you're travelling in that part. Now, on the trains, everything first up out of Glossop looks okay. The 941 Stalybridge to Liverpool Lime Street is about 5 minutes delayed. Now, apart from that, there's a points failure at Cheadle Hume this morning. Delays up to 30 minutes on Northern and Avanti West Coast southbound between Stockport, Macclesfield and Stockport and Wimpole. So if you're heading sort of London way, you're going to be delayed at least at 30 minutes because of these points failure problems while they sort that out. So just be aware of that. Otherwise, you're up to date to 9:31.
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5: The stars were out at the National Television Awards in London. Clarkson's Farm took home the trophy for Best Docuseries, and Michael McIntyre's Big Show won the Bruce Forsyth Entertainment Award. It was hosted by Joel Dommett at the O2 Arena. Channel 4 is cutting hundreds of jobs. It'll be one of the biggest round of layoffs in its 43-year history. It's said to be reducing its workforce by around a quarter and is expected to cut between 300 to 325 staff roles. So Tom Jones says ITV made the decision to fire him from the Voice UK coaching panel. The 86-year-old has been an on-off coach since the show started in 2012. It follows rumours he may not return for the upcoming series. And Stephen Knight says writing the next James Bond film feels like he's doing his duty for King and Country. The writer, best known for creating Peaky Blinders, will pen the new 007 script.

Fancy Breakfast on Tameside Radio. Snow Patrol and these alarms. So, for the past couple of hours, lots and lots of votes. In fact, tons of votes coming through for today's Spin It or Bin It. This is where we play a song, the instrumental of a song, and it's down to you whether we hear the whole thing in its entirety or we just bin it, we ditch it, we delete, we control, alt, delete, you sure, yes. Follow that process and wipe it off the system forever. Today's song is Shiwadi Wadi, When? We'll find out next after this.

Paddo Bunton, Baby Come Back from Tameside Radio. News coming in this morning to Tameside Reporter Newsroom. That's beehives at King George V playing fields in Ashton have been wrecked by vandals, causing devastation. This is ridiculous. The friends of the King George V playing fields are looking for help to basically

vandals have done. Why do people do stuff like this? You know what I mean? We can't have CCTV everywhere, but it makes you feel like you want to. You know what I'm saying? But I hope they can get... if anyone's listening, they've got some spare, you know, little bit of money to help to rebuild these beehives, please, please get in touch with us, because they need your support. That's the King George V Playing Fields, the friends of the group there. Right, let's move on. Shwadi Wadi, when? Spin it or bin it. The votes are in. Lots and lots of people saying... one thing, only a few saying the other. Let's find out.

0: Mumford and Sons, the banjo song. Wednesday breakfast on Tameside Radio. This is Mark Andrews. Right, get ready. We have 10 big songs and quite a few clues as well, including some football this morning. We, I don't know, I reckon it'll be a tough one. I really do. But, you know, you could prove me all wrong. We'll find out in 10 minutes.
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1: 10 o'clock, Holly Hughes has the latest.
2: Ryanair has been forced to cancel 250 flights, with costs to the company expected to run into the millions. That's according to the airline's chief operations officer. It's after 1,300 flights to and from the UK were cancelled last night, following a NATS technical issue. Ed Miliband has denied putting British Jews at risk. It's after he announced sanctions on illegal West Bank settlements. Both Israel and the US criticised the UK's move. Youth unemployment is likely to be even higher than official stats. That's according to the Children's Commissioner, who's warned of a blind spot with tens of thousands of young people slipping through the cracks. Dame Rachel D'Souza says some 42,000 16 and 17-year-olds are enrolled in colleges but attending less than half the time. More than 1.7 million patients have waited over half a day for emergency care in England. According to the National Audit Office, that's despite concerns that long A&E waits are linked to an increased risk of death. Charities are calling for a change to the NHS policy in England on funding stem cell transplants for blood cancer patients. Currently, they'll only fund a second transplant if the cancer returns after a year. But the likes of Leukaemia UK, DKMS and Anthony Nolan say the policy is outdated and unfair. Yasmin Sheikh from Anthony Nolan explains why.
3: That policy is based on data from before 2017, and the evidence has now moved on, and it shows that patients who relapse in under 1 year from the first transplant can in some cases do very well from a second stem cell transplant, and it might be their only chance at a long-term cure.
2: An NHS spokesperson says a review into the matter has been commissioned. And the Prince of Wales is going to the funeral of the late King Harold V of Norway today. He's representing his father, who is King Harold's second cousin once removed. Harold died on the 28th of August at the age of 89. That's the latest from Radio News Hub. I'm Holly Hughes.
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6: And now the local stories from Tameside Radio Newsroom. I'm Usma Raja. A host of comedians are coming together for a charity fundraising event to support Tameside Hospital's critical care unit and show that perhaps laughter really is the best medicine. Sarah Penkett, an advanced critical care practitioner at Tameside Hospital, is organising a comedy night at Duckingfield Golf Club on Friday, 13th of November, to raise money for Tameside and Glossop NHS charity. The event will feature comedians Lou Condren, Alex Boardman, Sita Wrightson, Eddie Brimson and Holly Noble, along a special performance from Black Sonic Revolver. Police are appealing for information after a woman was robbed and attacked at Chadderton Cemetery. The victim was visiting a family's grave when two men on bikes approached her, stealing her bag and hitting her in the process. In the bag were her phone, cash and other items. The incident happened just after 2:30 p.m. on Thursday, September 3rd. The offenders were last seen heading north on Oldham Road, Rochdale, and entering an alley next to Go Local Extra on the same road at around 2:55 p.m. Anyone with information is asked to contact Greater Manchester Police. Drivers are set to face more traffic chaos as works to fix a key flyover in Oldham could take another 10 weeks. The Manchester Street Viaduct, a flyover next to Oldham Town Centre, has closed for refurbishment as part of £6.5 million works due to finish in December 2026. The project is being funded through a mix of Oldham Council and Department for Transport funding and has seen part of the A62 completely closed since July. Town Hall bosses initially said the work on the flyover could finish by September 3rd. The council has now said the road reopening could be delayed by up to 10 weeks. That's it for now. For more on these stories, head to tamesideradio.com.
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1: Bit of a damp start to Wednesday, but the good news, a dry day, plenty of sunny spells around, a little light breeze as well, and temperatures across Tameside, Glossop and Oldham hitting around 17 Celsius.

Tom Petty, that's American Girl, 103.6 FM, Tameside Radio. And the 10 at 10 countdown, I think it was a bit of a tough one to start off with, but I think we'll get this quite easily. Some of these clues coming up. This is how it works. We get the decade right, first of all, and then we narrow it down a little bit to the year. What year was it? The clues will become quite easy, I reckon, if you're around in this particular decade and you remember this year quite well. This was the year the release of Saturday Night Fever in December turned disco into a massive global cultural phenomenon. Saturday Night Fever, remember it? Any ideas? 07787 350 452 on the WhatsApp, all right? Save it in your phone. 07787 350 452. Dead easy. Just save it as Tameside Radio. We'll all be happy. This was the year that Elvis Presley had a number of hits in the charts, and the reason why will become apparent after this.

0: the sender.
1: This was the year of this week of the year, dominated by, of course, Elvis Presley songs. And there's more Elvis to come in the charts this morning on Tameside Radio. And the reason why, yes, everyone's getting it right already. Elvis Presley died on August the 16th of this particular year at the age of 42 at his Graceland Estates in Memphis, Tennessee. The world lost the greatest, I reckon. But so surprising because it's hard to choose out of the whole top 40 this particular week which Elvis Presley songs to play. So more to come in just a bit, Tameside Radio. The year that, like I say, he died, also Liverpool FC win their first European Cup by defeating the West Germany league champions, Borussia Mönchengladbach, 3-1. So you know me football, you know. In the final in Rome. 07787 350452 is my number if you want to have a go. And we'll do some text messages in just a second. And rising in the charts, this is new at number 39. Leo Sayer, Thunder in My Heart on Tameside Radio. Enjoy!

to the charts in this week of this particular year. It's Leo Sayer, Thunder in My Heart at 103.6 FM Tameside Radio. 20 past 10 on this Wednesday morning. We're doing the 10 at 10 countdown. We're somewhere in the 70s, I think it's fair to say, isn't it? Yeah, we're getting all. Most people get it right. We're in the 70s. That's the decade. But what was the particular year? Manchester United win the FA Cup for the fourth time by defeating Liverpool 2-1 at Wembley Stadium in the final. It's the first major trophy since they won the European Cup in 1968. Does that help? I'm sure it does. Morning to Diane. Got it right. Thank you very much. The year Elvis died. Absolutely. Well done. Get it right. D. Rogers on the WhatsApp. The guys at Northern Collection are going for 19. Yes, spot on. Dave in Duckinfield. Looking forward to these tunes this morning. Is it... yes, it is. Absolutely right, yeah. You got the year right. I nearly gave it away then. Just started West Hill Secondary School in Stanley Bridge. Oh, the memories. Good morning to John and Kath. Yeah, you're 1 year out on... I think John's got 1 year out. Kath, you're right. Spot on. Jane, good morning to Jane. Was that my cousin's the day that the news announced about Elvis? Heartbroken. Oh. And morning to Chris as well. We should have more Elvis on the radio. Do you know what? I agree with you. We should do. Let's have a campaign to have an Elvis show, shall we? We should. Also in the charts, new at 37 in this particular week of this particular year was Ram Jam. Black Betty to Tameside Radio.

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So, the memories are coming flooding back. The Ford Fiesta car goes on sale in the UK. I think we all had a Ford Fiesta at some point in our lives. I think about two or three Ford Fiestas, because they were affordable cars, weren't they? And they passed the MOT. I think mine with a bit of welding at the time, going back a few years here. But to the Ford Fiesta out, Manchester United in the news, they appoint Dave Sexton, manager of Queen's Park Rangers and previously Chelsea, as their new manager in this particular year. 1970 what? We'll do some more shout-outs in a second. Also in the charts was David Soul with this song, Silver Lady. Wasn't he even in the Starsky and Hutch? Which one was he? I can't remember. Was it Hutch? Was he Hutch? Oh, right. I've just had it confirmed. He was Hutch. I used to watch this every Saturday night at my nan and granddad's. Used to go down there and have a sleepover. And it was on the telly about 8 o'clock. Starsky and Hutch. It's the 10 at 10 countdown from Tameside Radio.

David Soul, Silver Lady from Tameside Radio. So it was Hutch in Starsky and Hutch. That reminds me, you used to have the red car they had with the white stripe down the side. And they never opened the doors, did they? They always got in through the window for some reason. It was like a trend in the 70s. You know, everyone was copying what Starsky and Hutch used to do. Never open the car door, which is the easiest option. Just jump through the window. How weird. But anyway, where are we? 1970 what? The century test between Australia and England begins at the Melbourne Cricket Ground. And remember Freddie Laker? Freddie Laker launches his new budget SkyTrain airline with the first single fare from Gatwick to New York City, costing £59 compared with the normal price of £186. This is to go from London to New York City. You can't even make it far as London on a train for that, can you now? You know what I mean? But yeah, Freddie Laker in the news. 07787 350 452. Other songs in the charts. This was at number 7 from Candy Staten. 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

0: This is the 10 at 10 countdown from Tameside Radio, Kelly Staten. And a Night on Broadway, what a tune. Thanks to Chris, by the way. He's just pointed out that I mentioned before about Starsky and Hutch. I thought those were the guys who entered their red car through the window. It wasn't. It was Dukes of Hazzard. That was the one. I was getting confused. Both red cars. Doesn't take a lot to confuse me, to be honest with you. But both red cars. But I remember the opening scene, the opening titles of Starsky and Hutch is where I think Starsky or Hutch, well, one of the two, they just ended up jumping out of a building onto the bonnet of a car. It's just totally bizarre. But, Chris, thank you very much for updating me on that one. It was the Dukes of Hazzard. This was the year that income taxes slashed to 33 pence in the pound from 35p in the budget. On Christmas Day, the Morecambe and Wise Christmas show on BBC One attracted an audience of more than 28 million viewers. One of the highest ever in UK television history. Yeah, those are the days when we had, like, you know, three, four channels, that was it. Well, three channels, wasn't it, in, what, 1970? Right, so we're heading towards number one in a couple of minutes' time. 07787350452, your final chance to get the year right. We're in the 70s, and the next one is Brotherhood of Man, but it's not one you think.
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Brotherhood of Man, Angelo. You see, it's not the one you expected, is it? Tameside Radio's 10 at 10 countdown on this Wednesday morning. It's midweek, and the weekend is in the distance, a little bit far at the moment, but we'll get there before Friday, I tell you. Me and you together, we'll make it. So, what's the year? 1970-something this morning. British Aerospace is formed in this particular year to form the and run the national aviation industry. And also this year, English-born comedian and silent film legend Sir Charlie Chaplin dies at the age of 88. Your final chance will reveal the answer very, very shortly. But rising to number four in the charts was this from Jean-Michel Jarre.

Weigh On Down, baby. Elvis Presley. Sadly died in this particular year, way down. Of course, number one was 1977. Well done if you got that right. I think most people in the end got it right. We'll do another one tomorrow, same time, 10 o'clock here on Tameside Radio. Stand by, Martin's next at 11.

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1: And it's exactly 11 o'clock now. Good morning to you. Time for an update with our latest news headlines. Here's Holly Hughes.
2: There'll be a very thorough investigation into disruption that's caused thousands of flights to be cancelled in the UK. That's what Martin Rolfe, the chief executive of Air Traffic Control and NATS, has said. It's after tens of thousands of passengers have been caught up in chaos, which is set to continue across airports including Heathrow, Gatwick, Manchester and Stansted. Ryanair's chief executive has called for Rolfe's resignation. Ed Miliband has denied putting British Jews at risk. It's after he announced sanctions on illegal West Bank settlements. Shadow Foreign Secretary Tom Tugendhat says the measures risk dividing the UK.
3: Well, this isn't about Israel alone, and it certainly isn't about reducing the complexity of the region to a single sentence. But sadly, the government is in the process of doing just that.
2: People who wait more than 12 hours in an emergency department are twice as likely to die within a month than those who wait 2 hours. A new National Audit Office report also found that over 1.7 million people in England had to wait half a day. It's despite some progress being made on waiting times, but Andy Morrison from the NAO says more needs to be done.
4: What is undermining that, though, is that there are high levels of bed occupancy across the hospital system, and that makes it much more difficult to put patients into the right ward at the right time. We're also seeing that patients in hospital admitted from A&E are in hospital for almost a day longer.
2: The government says they're taking action. The Prince of Wales is going to the funeral of the late King Harald V of Norway today. He's representing his father, who's King Harald's second cousin once removed. Harald died on the 28th of August. And it was a big night at the National Television Awards, with Sir David Attenborough picking up the TV Presenter Prize and Clarkson's Farm winning the reality docuseries Gong. Emmerdale won Best Soap, and the daytime category was won by This Morning. That's the latest from Radio News Hub. I'm Holly Hughes.
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6: And now the local stories from Tameside Radio Newsroom. I'm Usma Raja. A host of comedians are coming together for a charity fundraising event to support Tameside Hospital's critical care unit and show that perhaps laughter really is the best medicine. Sarah Penkett, an advanced critical care practitioner at Tameside Hospital, is organising a comedy night at Duckingfield Golf Club on Friday, 13th of November, to raise money for Tameside and Glossop NHS charity. The event will feature comedians Lou Condren, Alex Boardman, Sita Wrightson, Eddie Brimson and Holly Noble, along a special performance from Black Sonic Revolver. Police are appealing for information after a woman was robbed and attacked at Chadderton Cemetery. The victim was visiting a family's grave when two men on bikes approached her, stealing her bag and hitting her in the process. In the bag were her phone, cash and other items. The incident happened just after 2:30 p.m. on Thursday, September 3rd. The offenders were last seen heading north on Oldham Road, Rochdale, and entering an alley next to Go Local Extra on the same road at around 2:55 p.m. Anyone with information is asked to contact Greater Manchester Police. Drivers are set to face more traffic chaos as works to fix a key flyover in Oldham could take another 10 weeks. The Manchester Street Viaduct, a flyover next to Oldham Town Centre, has closed for refurbishment as part of £6.5 million works due to finish in December 2026. The project is being funded through a mix of Oldham Council and Department for Transport funding and has seen part of the A62 completely closed since July. Town Hall bosses initially said the work on the flyover could finish by September 3rd. The council has now said the road reopening could be delayed by up to 10 weeks. That's it for now. For more on these stories, head to TamesideRadio.com.
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1: So the good news today, it should be dry. Light cloud, light winds, one or two sunny intervals, certainly some bright intervals from time to time. 16 degrees, the current high. Going to be topping out around about 17 mid-afternoon and into this evening and overnight. It's going to be dry. It's going to be quite clear, actually. And temperatures into single figures as well during the early hours. We're down to around about 9 degrees Celsius. Dry to start the day with tomorrow. Clouds towards the afternoon, though, leading to some outbreaks of light rain from time to time. And tops for Thursday, once again, 17 degrees. Back for the next few days. 5 minutes after 11. Thank you, Mark. This is Martin. Welcome to Wednesday. Some belters for you today. Climbing Fisher soon after Phil.

Burnside Radio, today's best music, your favourite songs of all time, Climby Fisher. Love Changes Everything. Phil Collins doing Two Hearts as well. That was a good 10 of 10 countdown this morning with Mark, I thought. 1977. That Brotherhood of Man song's a bit dark, isn't it? You listen to the lyrics, crikey. A little question for you here, because memories of Starsky and Hutch during the 10 of 10 countdown today, I don't know about you, when I was little, I absolutely adored Starsky and Hutch. I love that programme. And my parents bought me the Corgi model of the Starsky and Hutch car, which is probably in their roof somewhere. Don't think I ever got rid of it. It's probably in their roof. What was the make of the Starsky and Hutch car? Go on, for 10 points. Yes, the Ford Gran Torino. There you go. Shall we do a pub quiz tonight? We might win something. Then again, maybe not. We'll tell you what's coming up today after this.

Grace on BB Rex's New Religion, Tameside Radio. OK, so plenty of quizzing as usual on the show. We'll do the school time options quiz and ring the class bell at 12:40 for that. You can also play along with Statistically Speaking just after 2. We'll have a little reminder about a big event that's going to be taking place tomorrow evening, actually, that you might want to be part of. We'll also tell you about the Oldham History Festival, which officially kicks off on a Friday. Lots to look forward to there. How the holiday romance is well and truly alive. Yes, I've been looking to holiday romances. And the likes of The Scripps and Simply Red and Nick Kershaw in 90 seconds. Yes, they're all coming up.

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Now, the Scripts are going on tour soon. And in fact, you can check them out at Co-op Live in Manchester on November the 7th. We'll check out the brand new single, The Crowd Was Singing Wonderwall, in a second. The User's Guide to Being Human album. And Simply Red coming up as well. And what is the 9th of September 10 today? An Emergency Services Day. It's also National Quiet Day, inviting us to embrace the silence. We better keep it down a bit, don't we? When Pigs Fly Day is encouraging us to believe in the impossible, apparently. And it's also Wonderful Weirdos Day, which is inviting us to embrace that inner weirdo and do weird things and generally act weird in front of friends and work colleagues. Or as we like to look at it here, just behave normally. God.

0: Simply Red doing Stars, and the script, the latest single, The Crowd, was singing Wonderwall.
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0: Yeah, same side radio. Maroon 5 alongside Christina Aguilera coming up in just a second. Pretty busy in the centre of Mottram, as you would expect, from the end of the M67. Hyde Road looking pretty solid now. We've also got queuing traffic all the way down the hill along Mottram Moor to the Gunning Lights there. Staley Bridge Road just off Batmoor looking very busy. If you're heading out to Mottram towards Staley Bridge, just to warn you, around Matley Lane on the Mottram Road there, we've got some queuing traffic. A bit busy around Glossop as well, if you're heading south on the A57 at the moment, thanks to the worst second place around the viaduct area. We've got some queues on the approaches. And in the centre of Ashton, it's looking a little bit busy at the moment, back from the Park Parade lights at Cavendish Street there, all the way to the BT roundabout. But the other major routes around the area, generally nice and quiet. The motorway network looking good, and no issues to report locally on public transport either. But any travel updates today from yourself, do get in touch. Let us know what you're spotting and we'll pass it on. Our travel line, 0330 123 0181 is the number you need. That's 0330 123 0181.
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Same Side Radio with today's best music and your favourite songs of all time. David Guetta, Teddy Swims, Stones and I doing Gone, Gone, Gone. Maroon 5 and Christina Aguilera before that. Moves Like Jagger. The fine collaboration coming out from Dan and Shay from the new music far very shortly, which is a little bit stiff to get into today, but we'll prize it open shortly. The new song Marry You Again is very good. First up, 1987, and a classic from Donna Summer.

song that preceded a little time with Stock Aitken and Waterman back in the late 80s. Donna Summer, Inouye Gershwin, I love that record. Some brand new music from Dan and Shane the second. At the Tameside Beer Festival, hello, that's back. 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Plenty of hot food as well. Some top live music and entertainment for you. And you know what? It's all happening at Stalybridge Civic Hall. So Friday the 18th and Saturday the 19th of September. And you're going to be able to hear more about what's going on with an exclusive chat with the organisers from Tameside Rotary. That'll be on the show this Friday, just after 1:30. It's Dan and Shane out, Tameside Radio.

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That's Katy Perry doing Firework. Madonna's Into the Groove proceeding. It's Tameside Radio. Well, Hugh Grant, 66 today. Adam Sandler's 60. Michael Bublé celebrating his 51st. And this weekend, this gentleman celebrates his 82nd birthday. It's Peter Cetera.

0: So yes, it'll be 82 on Sunday. Peter Cetera, Glory of Love from 1986. Now, some quizzing in the next hour with a school time options quiz. We'll ring the class bell at 12:40. Yesterday, chemistry, natural history and engineering. See which subjects pop up at around about 12:40, and is Kylie, Liberty X and Lil Young all on the way?
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0: At exactly 12 o'clock now, good afternoon to you. Time for an update with the very latest news headlines is Tanita Sims.
2: The boss of the UK's main air traffic control provider will face a grilling from the Transport Secretary. It comes after 1,300 flights to and from UK airports were cancelled yesterday after a system issue. There's been further cancellations and delays this morning. Kate Donnelly is a travel content creator. She was stuck at Gatwick Airport.
3: We ended up just staying in the airport with a lot of other people. There were just people sleeping on the floor, sleeping on the chairs, staying where they could. We probably had about 30 minutes sleep, because in the middle of the night one of the BA staff told us that our morning flight had been cancelled.
2: Next, Ed Miliband says he regrets Israel's response to a ban on trade with illegal settlements in the West Bank, but insists it was the right thing to do. The Foreign Secretary's announcement of the ban triggered a diplomatic row, with Israel closing the British consulate in East Jerusalem and banning 11 MPs and a campaigner from the country. The families of two police officers who were killed in a head-on collision on the A66 have been given support from around the world. That's what the Police Federation chair says the funeral for 37-year-old PC Matthew Blades is taking place. He died alongside his colleague PC Tom Clough in a horrific crash which also killed five young men. The NHS policy on funding second stem cell transplants for blood cancer patients is outdated and unfair. That's the call from three leading charities. Anthony Nolan is one of the charities. Yasmin Shaikh is their spokesperson.
4: We've heard of patients who have had to resort to fundraising. We've heard of patients who have had to borrow money to travel abroad to get their private treatment. And it's really inequitable and unfair, and it's a lot to ask.
2: An NHS spokesperson says a review into the matter has been commissioned. And the Prince of Wales is representing his father at the funeral of King Harald V of Norway today. Harald is the king's second cousin once removed and died aged 89. That's the latest from Radio News Hub. I'm Tanita Sims.
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7: And now the local stories from Tameside Radio Newsroom. I'm Usma Raja. A host of comedians are coming together for a charity fundraising event to support Tameside Hospital's critical care unit and show that perhaps laughter really is the best medicine. Sarah Penkett, an advanced critical care practitioner at Tameside Hospital, is organising a comedy night at Duckingfield Golf Club on Friday, 13th of November, to raise money for Tameside and Glossop NHS charity. The event will feature comedians Lou Condren, Alex Boardman, Sita Wrightson, Eddie Brimson and Holly Noble, along a special performance from Black Sonic Revolver. Police are appealing for information after a woman was robbed and attacked at Chadderton Cemetery. The victim was visiting a family's grave when two men on bikes approached her, stealing her bag and hitting her in the process. In the bag were her phone, cash and other items. The incident happened just after 2:30 p.m. on Thursday, September 3rd. The offenders were last seen heading north on Oldham Road, Rochdale, and entering an alley next to Go Local Extra on the same road at around 2:55 p.m. Anyone with information is asked to contact Greater Manchester Police. Drivers are set to face more traffic chaos as works to fix a key flyover in Oldham could take another 10 weeks. The Manchester Street Viaduct, a flyover next to Oldham Town Centre, has closed for refurbishment as part of £6.5 million works due to finish in December 2026. The project is being funded through a mix of Oldham Council and Department for Transport funding and has seen part of the A62 completely closed since July. Town Hall bosses initially said the work on the flyover could finish by September 3rd. The council has now said the road reopening could be delayed by up to 10 weeks. That's it for now. For more on these stories, head to TamesideRadio.com.
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0: So this afternoon remaining dry, really rather cloudy though. Hopefully early evening we might see one or two brighter even sunny spells. At 17 degrees, the best we can hope for today, already at 16 degrees Celsius. And overnight tonight, one or two clear spells leading to single figures actually temperature-wise, down to around about 9 degrees before dawn. Tomorrow morning, quite pleasant actually, with a few bright or sunny intervals, but soon clouding over, and by the afternoon some outbreaks of light rain expected to move across the region. Tops for Thursday up to around about 17 again. Well, it's 5 minutes after 12, Wednesday afternoon. As we continue.

Same Side Radio, today's best music and your favourite songs of all time. So the pop stars runners up there. Liberty X. I think initially known as Liberty, but then there's a copyright issue on the name, so they stuck an X on the end. And all was okay. That's just a little. Kylie's Better the Devil You Know Before It. Plenty of rumours doing the rounds at the moment that Kylie might be collaborating with her sister very soon. Yes. Teasers on social media, shall we say. And a potential return to music for Dannii Minogue. I don't think she's actually released an album for about 19 years now. So watch this space, as they say. 12 minutes after midday. Hope you're having a nice Wednesday so far. This is Martin. We've got some quizzing to do a little later on this hour, by the way, with a school time options quiz. It's the game where we learn together. We'll be opening the class doors at about 12:40 for that. Listen out to the bell. As we continue with more fine songs, Mojo, Chaka Khan, Gwen Guthrie soon. Right now, Lola Young, this is Messy, and it's here at Tameside Radio. You know.

0: It's Massey from Lola Young, Tyneside Radio. Hello. Hey, a little reminder, if you're a care leaver, maybe 16 to 24, maybe you're not currently in education, employment or training. The young person's drop-in is back on today. People Place at Ashton Library. This gets underway from 1 o'clock this afternoon, continues all the way through till 4, so plenty of support today on jobs, education and training, and furthermore, no appointment needed. So if you fancy heading in at any time, I'd love to see you, and I'll do the very best to help you out with all your questions. Young person's drop-in today and every Wednesday. That's People Place at Ashton Library, 1 till 4. New music from Chaka Khan coming up. Mojo, play next to it.
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Tameside Radio, Mojo, Lady Hear Me Tonight. I'll prize open the new music while I get in just a second. And one of the most underrated songs from 1986 coming up as well. So apparently 25% of single Brits will have enjoyed a holiday romance this year. Holiday romance is well and truly alive. 25% a quarter. Although I suppose if you're stuck at an airport at the moment, there's an increased chance of romance there. Who knows who you'd meet? Oh, and apparently men are falling in love quicker than women now. Just under 50% of men will pledge love within 2 months of starting a relationship. And it's said, according to research, that women are waiting at least an average of 6 months before uttering those three little words. What three little words are those exactly? It's your round. Shaka.

0: Wayne Guthrie, ain't nothing going on but the rent. Chaka Khan, Boogies in My Soul. I keep reading it as Bogies in My Soul. I think that's something entirely different. 12:28, hello. This is Martin. Welcome to the happy world of Tameside Radio. We'll be doing another round of the school time options quiz. I reckon in a little over 10 minutes, actually. So you can have a 10-minute break and then we'll summon you to the school once again. Yesterday it was chemistry, natural history and engineering. A new round of subjects from 12:40.
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0: Enjoy playing while you're sat in the queues, particularly around Mottram at the moment. A lot of queuing traffic just before the end of the M67 onto the Hattersley Island. Hyde Road outbound looking really slow, actually, and queues down the hill as well along Mottram Moor towards the Gunning Lights. Very busy on the Mottram Road at the Matley Lane Junction in either direction. I think they're doing some works there at the moment, aren't they? So if you are going to be travelling between Staley Bridge and Mottram, just bear that in mind. Pretty busy through the roadworks around Dinting Vale as well, just near to the viaduct in Glossop. So if you're heading down the A57 towards the centre of Glossop at the moment, you are going to be caught in a little bit of queuing traffic there. You're also going to be caught in queuing traffic if you're just coming down the hill towards the BT roundabout, maybe from Staley Bridge into the centre of Ashton. A lot of queuing traffic about just beyond the roundabout, actually, and down towards the Cavendish Street lights there. According to the speed sensors, 10 minutes just to do that stretch. Goodness me. A little bit busy away from Oldham Road on Wellington Road out towards Albion Way as well, but the other major routes around the area, generally okay. Market Street in Drawsden, a little bit busy either side of Ashton Road. And don't forget, if you're going to be using the Woodhead Pass, I think they're doing some works at the moment between Woodhead and Windle Edge, likely to cause a little bit of slow traffic in both directions. Obviously in Oldham, as you've heard in the news, the Manchester Street flyover, those roadworks might be going on for a little while longer yet. Anyway, a lot of queuing traffic around Oldham Way, particularly if you're coming around from the Lees Road junction there. A little bit busy around the Simister Island anti-clockwise on the M60 through those roadworks, and just around the other side of town still fairly busy between junction 15 at Swinton and 13 at Worsley on the anti-clockwise section. Rest of the motorway network looking good, no issues to report locally on public transport, but any travel updates from you, please do get in touch. 0330 123 0181 is our travel line. That's 0330 123 0181.
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0: Tameside Radio, today's best music and your favourite songs of all time. Calvin Harris, Jesse Reyes May, that'll be Ocean. And together in Electric Dreams, Giorgio Moroder and Phil Oakey. We're heading back to 1978 very shortly, and brand new music coming up from U2. Tell you it's all here. First of all, shall we do some quizzing? This is the game where we learn together. Yes, three multiple choice questions. Each will be on a different school subject, and a Tameside Radio virtual gold star will be on its way to you should you get three out of three. School time options quiz. And time to hear from the head and see where she's sending us to today.
1: Attention, please.
0: Yes.
1: Would today's class please make its way to corridor number two?
0: Okay, so corridor two for Wednesday. Let's nip down there with a call to lesson and see what they're teaching. Just outside room number 12. Let's park our head in here. And they're doing a music lesson. Who wrote the ballets Swan Lake and The Nutcracker? So who wrote the ballets Swan Lake and The Nutcracker? Now, was it A, Mozart? Was it B, Puccini? Or was it C, Tchaikovsky? So Mozart, Puccini or Tchaikovsky, which of those composers wrote the ballets Swan Lake and The Nutcracker? OK, so from music in room 12, let's pop next door to room 14 and see what they're doing. Ah, it's history. Which US president was assassinated by John Wilkes Booth? So which US president was assassinated by John Wilkes Booth? Now, was it A, James A. Garfield? Was it B, Abraham Lincoln? Or was it C, William McKinley? So James A. Garfield, Abraham Lincoln, or William McKinley, which of those US presidents was assassinated by John Wilkes Booth? That's enough history, I think. We'll nip across the corridor this time. Room number 15. Well, they're doing geography. What is the capital city of the Canadian province of British Columbia? And maybe a place that Donald Trump will try to rename at any moment. So what is the capital city of the Canadian province, British Columbia? Now, would it be A, Montreal? Would it be Vancouver? Or would it be C, Victoria? So Montreal, Vancouver or Victoria. What is the capital city of the Canadian province of British Columbia? So those will be your questions. Are you feeling confident here for three out of three in a Tameside Radio virtual gold star? Well, you can have a 3-minute comfort break. Your answer's here, the other side of this. Love is in-

Same Side Radio. He was born in the UK. Now resides in Australia. John Paul Young, Love Is In The Air, from 1978. And a new lease of life thanks to Strictly Ballroom in the early 90s. You too, back with brand new music. It's called Street of Dreams. We'll be checking out that for you in just a second. But first of all, let's see how you did. In today's School Time Options quiz, he brought us music history and geography, so hopefully you're feeling confident for a virtual gold star. And 3 out of 3. So question one was music today. We wanted to know who wrote the ballets Swan Lake and The Nutcracker. Swan Lake and The Nutcracker. Now, was it A, Mozart? Was it B, Puccini? Or was it C, Tchaikovsky? And the correct answer, yes, was option C, Tchaikovsky. Swan Lake premiering in 1877 and The Nutcracker in 1892. So well done if you said Tchaikovsky for question one. Question two was history. Which US president was assassinated by John Wilkes Booth? Now, your options here were A, James A. Garfield, B, Abraham Lincoln, or C, William McKinley. Correct answer this time was option B. It was Abraham Lincoln, who was shot during a performance at Ford's Theatre in Washington, D.C., on April the 14th, 1865. So Abraham Lincoln, the correct answer for question two. And it was geography for question three today. What is the capital city of the Canadian province of British Columbia? Now, your options for this one were A, Montreal, B, Vancouver, or C, Victoria. And the correct answer was option C. You should have gone for Victoria, which is Canada's third most populous province. Victoria is the country's seventh most densely populated city. Okay, so music, Tchaikovsky, history, Abraham Lincoln, geography was Victoria. If those were your answers, 3 out of 3 in a Tameside Radio virtual gold star and a little pat on the head. Okay, so there's your lunch bell. File nicely into the canteen. Let's check out some new music right now. This is brand new from U2. It's called Street of Dreams. And a potential new album from U2 a little later on in the year as well. It's Tameside Radio.

0: think there are echoes of Beautiful Day in this song, you know. We need to compare and contrast one day. And it's brand new from U2, Street of Dreams, Tameside Radio, with today's best music and your favourite songs of all time. So good afternoon from Martin. Stick around if you can. We've got the news headlines for you at 1 o'clock. Before that, Inner Circle coming up. And back to 88 next with Prefab Sprout. Tameside
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1: And it's exactly 1 o'clock now. Good afternoon to you. Time for an update with the very latest news headlines. Tanita Sims.
2: Ryanair has been forced to cancel 250 flights, with cost to the company expected to run into the millions. That's according to the airline's chief operations officer. It's after 1,300 flights to and from the UK were cancelled last night following a NATS technical issue. Kate Donnelly is a travel content creator. She was stuck at Gatwick Airport.
3: There was just people everywhere. There were also cases everywhere, so some on the conveyor belt, some had already been taken off the conveyor belt and left, people with trolleys trying to push their way through, obviously young children. It was very hot, it was very stuffy, there were people like tripping over the cases.
2: Next, the Prime Minister Andy Burnham and the Conservative leader Kemi Badenoch have gone back and forth on defence spending again during Prime Minister's questions.
4: As I said last week, I appointed this Chancellor because of his strong commitment to the defence of this nation. That was the reason why.
2: Burnham says he will honour the NATO defence commitment, but Badenoch says he's failing to fund defence. The NHS spending watchdog has recommended against rolling out a twice-yearly injection that protects against HIV on the health service. According to the National Institute for Health and Care Excellence, the cost-effectiveness estimates are above the range considered an acceptable use of NHS resources. Charities are calling for a change to the NHS policy in England on funding stem cell transplants for blood cancer patients. Yasmin Shaikh from Anthony Nolan says it can cause a lot of harm.
5: That policy is based on data from before 2017, and the evidence has now moved on.
2: An NHS spokesperson says a review into the matter has been commissioned, and a new unit to improve outcomes for the working class is expected to be established within government. The Equalities Minister Bridget Phillips will make an announcement in Parliament later. That's the latest from Radio News Hub. I'm Tanita Sims.
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7: From the Tameside Radio's newsroom, I'm Evie Yates. Police are appealing for the public's help to find a 16-year-old boy who has not been seen since Monday the 7th of September. Jack was last seen near Ashton-under-Lyne train station at around 8:55pm. The teenager is described as a white male around 5 foot 8 inches with facial hair and short brown hair. He was last seen wearing a black camouflage winter jacket, black Adidas pants and black Crocs. Officers are becoming increasingly concerned and ask anyone who has information about his whereabouts to come forward. Elsewhere, volunteers in Ashton-under-Lyne are appealing for information after several beehives were deliberately damaged over the weekend. The hives, located at King George V playing fields, were found overturned, with broken branches and debris scattered around the site. Friends of King George V playing fields say the incident led to the death of a queen bee and potentially thousands of worker bees. The group is now trying to introduce a replacement queen, costing around £60 in total. If the new queen is not accepted by the colony, the entire hive, valued at up to £400, could be lost. The hives support pollinators, biodiversity and local education about bees. Anyone with information is urged to contact the Friends of King George V playing fields. And in sports, Oldham Roofyards have locked in a key player for the future, with outside back Tom Nisbet signing a new contract to stay at the club. Nisbet, who has started every game for Oldham this season, has agreed a deal running to the end of 2027 with the option for a further year. Roofyards boss Alan Kilshaw called him a really important part of what we've done this season, praising his durability, adaptability and competitive edge. First arriving at Oldham on loan in 2021, Nisbet has now made the club his home and will be a central figure in their plans through 2027 and beyond. That's all for now. For more local news, visit tamesideradio.com.
0: 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Tameside Radio weather.
1: This afternoon, generally cloudy with light winds as well today. 16 degrees is the current high, topping out mid-afternoon at 17 degrees Celsius. Hopefully one or two brighter spells into this evening for a little while. And a few clearer spells overnight means temperatures into single figures actually during the early hours, down to around about 9 degrees before dawn. Should be starting off okay tomorrow. A little bit of sunshine maybe first thing, but soon clouding over. And by the afternoon, one or two outbreaks of light rain on the way, which could be turning heavy for a while tomorrow evening. Tops tomorrow up to around about 17 again. It's 5 minutes after one. Yes, good afternoon. Shall we do Love Inc?

Same Side Radio, today's best music and your favourite songs of all time. Loving You're a Superstar and Who's That Girl from Annie and Dave. So we're looking forward to the Heritage Open Days event, which gets underway this weekend across the borough. Part of England's largest festival of history and culture. It's going to be seeing hundreds of historic buildings open the doors and invite people to discover the stories, architecture and communities that have shaped them. And this year's theme is Everyday History. So it's going to be on until the 20th of September. It gets underway on Friday. And you can check out a very special centre section supplement detailing of what's going on across the borough in the current editions of the Tameside Reporter and Glossop Chronicle. You can read those online via the news pages at tamesideradio.com. And, of course, the new editions out in print tomorrow.

Tameside Radio, today's best music and your favourite songs of all time. Benson Boone, Sorry I'm Here for Someone Else. Now, as part of these Heritage Open days, we'll give you the lowdown on the Oldham History Festival, which kicks off on Friday a little later on. Details next, though, of a very special event that's going to be taking place tomorrow evening. All the lowdown after this.

So Colin Hanslip has your dance classics on a Saturday night from 10 o'clock, if you like them like this. The best of the dance in the 80s and the 90s, in fact. The Lacey doing Hideaway, the Louis Slim coming up, and we'll check out one for the new music file with Disco Bambino as well inside the next few minutes. Same Side Radio, today's best music, your favourite songs of all time. Now, if you weren't aware, tomorrow is marking World Suicide Prevention Day, and it's under the theme of changing the narrative on suicide this year. Now, the Anthony Seddon Fund, local charity, is inviting people to join its community awareness walk tomorrow evening. This is going to be getting underway from the Tameside Wellness Centre, which you'll find in Denton at 5 o'clock, and is set to continue for approximately 3 miles along the public pavements into Hyde Town Centre. It's probably going to take around about an hour and a half, 90 minutes or so, and information stalls will be available at the finishing point, and then there will be a candlelit vigil at 8 o'clock, just to remember loved ones. So if you'd like further details, and maybe you're thinking it will be a nice thing to do, to take part, all you need to do is head to the Anthony Seddon Fund website, which you'll find at tasfund.org.uk. All right, that's tasfund.org.uk. 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That's the Anthony Seddon Fund. It's their community awareness walk, and it's marking World Suicide Prevention Day tomorrow evening.

Same Site Radio with the 80s show tonight from 9. If you like the Miners. And preceding the Love Songs from 11, by the way. Oh, and tonight from 7, being a Wednesday, you've got the Wednesday Rock Zone with Alan Ovington. If you want to turn it up a bit louder, you have our permission. And of course, Drive from 3 this afternoon, Cameron Kennedy inviting songs chosen by you for 60 minutes from 3. So have a think about what you want to hear later, because he might just play your favourite for you. Traffic and travel coming up. We'll check out Sade after Disco Bambino and Sophie Ellis-Bextor doing her dancing. You're so long gone, it's all dancing, lovey. But you're

0: Tameside Radio. Now, a lot of people woke up first thing this morning and said, well, we hope at some point today we're going to hear a hit from the 90s from a much-forgotten 90s boy band, actually. We might do that for you. That'll be Sade, Your Love Is King, Quality with a capital Q, and the latest from Disco Bambino preceding it, Dancing Without You.
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0: Well, surprise, surprise, busy afternoon around the centre of Mottram at the moment. Some delays just before the end of the M67 onto the Hattersley Island. Hyde Road, pretty solid there into the centre. We've got some queues around Ashworth Lane, Market Street. If you're coming up the hill on Mottram Moor, you've got some queues there down to the Gunning Lights. And actually, if you're going to be travelling between Mottram and Staley Bridge, the worst taking place just around Matley Lane, actually causing delays in both directions on Rowcross Road and Mottram Road, just to warn you. Pretty busy into and out of Glossop at the moment. We've got some worse taking place on Dinting Vale, just between the mini roundabouts and the viaduct, so delays in both directions there. If you're going to be using the Woodhead Pass, some delays on the eastbound carriageway at the moment, just heading between Woodhead and Windle Edge. You're looking maybe around about a 5 to 10 minute delay at least there, so do allow yourself some extra journey time. Pretty busy into Ashton if you're coming in from West End Park, just along Park Parade down towards Cavendish Street. Traffic building now on Mossley Road up towards the Queens Road Junction if you're heading outbound. If you're heading out of Ashton towards Stuckingfield, it's a little bit slow around King Street, just backing up onto Cavendish Street currently, and through Denton, the A57 Manchester Road, if you're just going to be travelling eastbound towards Hyde, and certainly crossing Stockport Road and Ashton Road, some busy traffic on the approaches there. But apart from that, the other major routes absolutely fine across the area. Don't forget in Oldham, because of the Oldham Way flyover at Manchester Street, the work's taking place there. We've got delays particularly on the westbound side, as you've got traffic back up towards the Leeds Road Junction at the moment, so that's going to take a little while to get through. And some emergency repairs taking place on the M60 anti-clockwise at the moment between 18 at the Simister Island and 17 Prestwich and Whitefield. It is partially blocked as a result. Some queuing traffic now through those roadworks, actually, from 19 at the Heaton Path Three Arrows roundabout back onto the main carriageway, but it's also affecting the eastbound M62, so it's looking a little bit slow just around the Birch services into Simister and down to 17 at Prestwich and Whitefield on the M60. Rest of the network absolutely fine. Local public transport, because of a technical problem, no services at the moment between Rochdale Town Centre and Rochdale Railway Station on Metrolink, and obviously because of the flight disruption yesterday, still issues at Manchester Airport. So the real-time data showing flights being delayed of maybe around about an hour at the moment, so the advice is just check the status of your flight and your airline before travelling to Manchester Airport. Any updates from you, always welcome. 0330 123 0181 for our travel line. That's 0330 123 0181.
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5: Channel 4 set to cut around 300 jobs. It's one of the broadcaster's biggest round of layoffs in its 43-year history. It's said to be reducing its workforce by around a quarter. It's expected to be around 300 to 325 roles. Ads for three travel firms have been banned for making misleading claims about eco-credentials on their holidays. Thomas Cook, Love Holidays and Dial-A-Flight all broke advertising rules by using terms such as eco-resort, eco-hotel and eco-conscious resort. The Advertising Standards Authority say they didn't make clear what those environmental claims were based on. Food inflation is expected to reach almost 4% by Christmas. That's what the Food and Drink Federation say as pressures from conflict and extreme weather reach supermarket shelves. And more than half of fraud victims say it's impacted their mental health. That's according to a survey from Which, who say the most common type is people having their bank information harvested.

Miles Smith, Stay If You Wanna Dance, James Ingram, Michael McDonald, Yamo Be There. And it's Tameside Radio with today's best music and your favourite songs of all time, 17 minutes to 2. Do some more quizzing in about 30 minutes' time with Statistically Speaking, by the way. You can only serve one or two bonus points for a correct answer. Generosity knows no bounds here. We'll tell you about the Oldham Histories Festival next, which kicks off on Friday. Details after this.

Footloose, Crazy For You, Tameside Radio, Olivia Dean on the way. So Heritage Open Days weekend is about to kick off, and actually it's going to continue right through till next weekend as well. There'll be loads going on across the borough, and details in the current edition for the Tameside Reporter and Glossop Chronicle, by the way. 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Oldham Histories Festival kicks off on Friday. That continues till Sunday. Oldham Town Centre Ghost Walk. Yes, you can take part in that. There's loads of other good stuff as well. Guided walks through Alexandra Park and Werner Park. Fascinating author talks. History of disability on film. Plus a guided tour of Gallery Oldham's art store. You can also look inside a former cotton mill. The stories of Oldham's Asian women in business and a chance to make history at Oldham Archives. So if you fancy going along, because there is loads going on in Oldham this weekend as part of the Histories Festival, if you go online and search Oldham Histories Festival 2026, you'll find out the details of everything taking place, and you can book your place to take part.

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Inside Radio, Dua Lipa's Physical, Van Halen doing Jump before that. I have a little feeling, by the way, today's round of Statistically Speaking might lead to one or two questions being asked if you're in a relationship. You can play along for fun in about 15 minutes' time, actually. News headlines coming up too. First of all, back to the 80s, In Excess. This is Needy You Tonight. And yes, we are. Tapes are ready.

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2: And it's exactly 2 o'clock now. Good afternoon to you. Time for an update with the very latest news headlines is Tanita Sims.
3: Andy Burnham has defended his government's ban on trade with illegal Israeli settlements in the West Bank. He told MPs that Britain must stand for something. The ban announced by Foreign Secretary Ed Miliband yesterday has triggered a diplomatic row with Israel and drawn criticism from opposition figures. Meanwhile, Burnham and the Conservative leader Kemi Badenoch went back and forth on defence spending again during Prime Minister's questions.
4: The target is 2035. 2035 is a decade away. If he can't get to 3% by 2030, why should we believe he'll get to 3.5%?
3: Badenoch insists we need to fund defence, not spend money on welfare. Downing Street says the boss of Britain's main air traffic control provider has the confidence of the government. It comes after more than 1,000 flights to and from UK airports were cancelled yesterday after a system issue. There's been further cancellations and delays this morning. Kate Donnelly is a travel content creator. She was stuck at Gatwick Airport.
5: There was a lot of families with young children who just didn't really seem to know where to go, what to do, how to get help.
3: Farming has suffered its hardest summer in a generation in the face of extreme weather, soaring costs and disease. That's what agricultural leaders have warned. National Farmers Union President Tom Bradshaw is calling on the government to underwrite crisis loans to help struggling farmers. New powers to tackle young people wearing balaclavas to intimidate members of the public in Nottingham city centre are set to come into force next week. Nottinghamshire police say the restrictions will allow police and council officers to require people to remove a face covering, but only where their identity is being concealed to commit a crime or behave antisocially. And the Prince of Wales has represented the King at the funeral of King Harold of Norway. William formed part of the walking procession behind the much-loved monarch's coffin. That's the latest from Radio News Hub. I'm Tanita Sims.
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8: From Tameside Radio's newsroom, I'm Evie Yates. Police are appealing for the public's help to find a 16-year-old boy who has not been seen since Monday, the 7th of September. Jack was last seen near Ashton-under-Lyne train station at around 8:55 p.m. The teenager is described as a white male around 5'8" with facial hair and short brown hair. He was last seen wearing a black camouflage winter jacket, black Adidas pants and black Crocs. Officers are becoming increasingly concerned and ask anyone who has information about his whereabouts to come forward. Elsewhere, volunteers in Ashton-under-Lyne are appealing for information after several beehives were deliberately damaged over the weekend. The hives located at King George V playing fields were found overturned with broken branches and debris scattered around the site. Friends of King George V playing fields say the incident led to the death of a queen bee and potentially thousands of worker bees. The group is now trying to introduce a replacement queen costing around £60 in total. If the new queen is not accepted by the colony, the entire hive, valued at up to £400, could be lost. The hives support pollinators, biodiversity and local education about bees. Anyone with information is urged to contact the Friends of King George V playing fields. And in sports, Oldham Roofyards have locked in a key player for the future, with outside back Tom Nisbet signing a new contract to stay at the club. Nisbet, who has started every game for Oldham this season, has agreed a deal running to the end of 2027 with the option for a further year. Roofyards boss Alan Kilshaw called him a really important part of what we've done this season, praising his durability, adaptability and competitive edge. First arriving at Oldham on loan in 2021, Nisbet has now made the club his home and will be a central figure in their plans through 2027 and beyond. That's all for now. For more local news, visit TamesideRadio.com.
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2: Fairly cloudy this afternoon, one or two brighter spells, maybe a little bit of sunshine into early evening for a while. 17 degrees today's daytime high, and we're into single figures overnight tonight. One or two clear spells as well. 9 degrees before dawn tomorrow. We should be starting off quite nice, actually, but then thicker clouds throughout the morning, leading to some light rain later in the afternoon, and potentially turning heavy for a little while on Thursday evening. Tops tomorrow, like today, at 17 degrees. 5 minutes after two now. Hello. Ready for more quizzing? We'll do another round of Statistically Speaking shortly. First up, the Four Tops, after this from the mighty ABC.
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Sunnyside Radio, 1965. That was in the charts. Four Tops, I Can't Help Myself. ABC, When Smokey Sings, preceding it. Little Harry Styles coming up. And more 80s from Owen Paul, which has probably narrowed it down just a little bit. It's 12 minutes after two. Afternoon. Thanks for joining us today. This is Martin. Now, we'll do some quizzing over the next couple of songs, see if you can work out the correct answer to this. We play purely for fun. It's the game we call Statistically Speaking. Now then, we've discovered, according to a survey, that 75% of us really want to improve this about our significant other. Three quarters of us, it's a heck of a lot. This is going to lead to some interesting conversation. So 75% of us, according to a survey, really want to improve this about our significant other. What on earth could it be? Exercising caution as ever with our guesses for this one. Thank you. So if you want to get in touch for fun, 81400 on the text. That's 81400. Just start your message with the word Tameside. Text charged at the standard message rate. And if you're on WhatsApp, well, you can get in touch that way as well. 07787 350 452. So 07787 350 452. So according to a survey, three quarters of us, 75%, really want to improve this about our significant other. Have a think about it. You're answering two songs time.

0: Same Side Radio, that'll be Harry doing Aperture. So apparently Sir Cliff Richard is going to be releasing a new album, his 48th studio album, and it's going to be featuring covers of Beatles and Harry Styles songs. It's called Only Number Ones as well. I think I've seen restrooms with that sign on the door. Anyway, I'm sure it'll be in the shops for Christmas. 16 minutes after 2. Thank you for your guesses so far for today's round of Statistically Speaking, by the way. We'll see whether you're right or wrong in just a second. Plus a new single from Lulu coming up, and it's Owen Paul playing in just 60 seconds.
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Tyneside Radio. Owen Paul, my favourite waste of time. We'll have a repeat of the weekend's 80s show for you tonight, by the way, from 9 o'clock just after the Rock Zone, if you like them like that. Brand new music coming up from Lulu, who's got a brand new album out in January. I know we've got to wait for that one. I'm In Love Again is the new single. Randy Crawford with the Crusaders coming up as well, but first, let's see how you did very quickly with today's round of the game we call Statistically Speaking. Thank you as ever for your guesses. So, according to a survey, 75% of us, three quarters, would really like to improve this about our significant other. What on earth could it be? What I like about this game is occasionally I think we do get insights into people's lives, because you're thinking, right, well, if that's your answer, is that what you're wanting to change? Anyway, Linda says, is it not to be so lazy? No, it's not to do with laziness or anything like that. Barbara's going for a choice of clothes. Nick reckons dress sense. Not to do with dress sense, clothes, anything like that, no. Michelle reckons, is it their choice of friends? It isn't, no. Steve reckons their ability to cook. Vicky's going for food choices. Not to do with that either. Barbara in Denton, hello Barbara. Is it being a backseat driver? It isn't, no. What about what they watch on the telly, says Ian in Bury. You're also incorrect. Norma reckons it might be to do with wanting them to listen more. No, it's not to do with that. What about getting more exercise, says Diane. It's also incorrect, and Steph's going for fitness levels. You're wrong as well. Nobody got this today. The actual answer you were looking for, and this might be something you're not in agreement with, I have no idea. But according to a survey, apparently 75% of us, when it comes to our significant other, would really love to improve their kissing technique.

0: Just when you thought, surely you can't improve on that. We have one of the finest songs from Roxy Music coming up very shortly. Tame Impala with Addy Jenny as well. That's all here. Tameside Radio, today's best music, your favourite songs of all time. Crusaders and Randy Crawford doing Street Life. Lulu's new song, I'm In Love Again, before that. All the sports news to come in just a second. 2:30 right now.
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0: Usual delays in the centre of Mottram at the moment. Into and out of Mottram, we've got queues along Hyde Road. A little bit slow, actually, before you get to the end of the M67 there, but Hyde Road pretty solid into the centre. We've got queues down the hill all the way to the Gunning Light along Mottram Moor and Market Street, just off Ashworth Lane, looking a little bit busy over towards the A57. Elsewhere across the area, you know what, it's a little lighter than usual this afternoon, which is quite nice. Just away from Oldham Road in Ashton, it's still fairly busy along Wellington Road, heading towards Albion Way. And if you're going to be using the Woodhead Pass, just to remind you, the work's taking place between Woodhead and Windledge, causing delays in both directions at the moment, so allow yourself a little extra journey time there. Oldham Way, thanks to the work's taking place at the Manchester Street roundabout there and the flyover, which are likely to be in place for quite a while if you've been listening to the news today. Still causing delays, particularly back to the Leeds Road junction there. We've also got queuing traffic around the Simmister Island through the roadworks. Get back onto the M60 on the anti-clockwise side, and just around the other side of town, beginning to build a little bit now away from the Trafford Centre at Junction 10 onto the Barton High Level Bridge. It's looking quite slow actually through the Eccles Interchange and up to Junction 13 at Worsley, but elsewhere looking absolutely fine. Public transport, still a technical issue leading to no services on Metrolink between Rochdale Town Centre and the railway station, but the rest of the network appears to be fine. And obviously because of disruption to flights, which occurred yesterday, still knock-on issues at Manchester Airport at the moment. The data suggesting that flights are being delayed by about an hour. So just check with your airline and the state of your flight for more information if you are flying today. Any updates from you? 0330 123 0181 is our travel line. That's 0330 123 0181.
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6: Aston Villa have made a triumphant return to the Champions League with a 3-2 win over Club Brugge. Boss Unai Emery is happy to be back in the competition.
7: Very motivated and I'm very excited to play this competition. Europe is something fantastic. It's like we can continuing feeling proud of how we did.
6: Meanwhile, a positive start on the road for Man City. A Haaland double took the Blues to a 2-0 win at Porto. In the Carabao Cup, Newcastle, Bournemouth, Sunderland and Crystal Palace are all through to the fourth round of the competition. Harry Kane, Jude Bellingham and Declan Rice have all been shortlisted for the Ballon d'Or. England captain Kane is the bookies' favourite to pick up the prestigious award. And in tennis, Arina Sabalenka admitted she was pushed to the limit by Linda Noskova before battling through to the semi-finals of the US Open.

Tame Impala with Jenny doing Dracula. Roxy Music's Dance Away as well. That is such a good record. Tameside Radio, hello. Today's best music and your favourite songs of all time. Songs chosen by you with Cam from 3. Tomorrow morning from 10, it's Mark Andrews and the 10 of 10 countdown once again. So mystery year to identify. It was 1977 today. I think it might be after that tomorrow. Play along between 10 and 11. Right now it's Alison Moyet. This is Invisible.

Samoye with Invisible, Tameside Radio. We'll check out the Stones in just a second. Track from their latest album, Foreign Tongues. Oh yes, a little reminder that the Medicines Evaluation Unit would love to hear from you, because they're currently looking for volunteers to take part in COPD research studies. Now, if you yourself have been diagnosed with COPD, or perhaps you know somebody who has been, by getting involved here, you will be helping researchers develop future treatments that could be benefiting thousands of people who are living with the condition. So if you are eligible, participants may receive compensation up to £3,000, depending on the study, for their time and travel expenses. And if you want to see if you could take part or not, and you can get all the details here, by the way, just go to the website. It's meu.org.uk. That's MEU for the Medicines Evaluation Unit, so meu.org.uk. You'll find out all you need to know there. If you've been diagnosed with COPD, maybe you know somebody who has been, a chance to become part of their volunteer team to take part in their research studies. Well, the Stones got round to releasing a new album a couple of months ago. It's called Foreign Tongues. Jealous Lover, one of the fine songs on there. Cirrus Tapeside Radio.

0: Jealous Lover from the Stones, Tameside Radio, hello. 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

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You're the junkie, and I inject it into your bloodstream. It's like a bad dream. Money's the fiend.

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1: Andy Burnham has defended his government's ban on trade with illegal Israeli settlements in the West Bank. He told MPs that Britain must stand for something. The ban announced by the Foreign Secretary Ed Miliband yesterday has triggered a diplomatic row with Israel and drawn criticism from opposition figures. Meanwhile, the Prime Minister Andy Burnham and the Conservative leader Kemi Badenoch have gone back and forth on defence spending again during Prime Minister's questions.
2: I don't feel, though, that you get the right to come to this house and claim the moral high ground and point fingers wherever you can when defence spending was 2.3% of GDP and fell during 14 years of a Conservative government.
1: Burnham says he will honour the NATO defence commitment, but Badenoch says he's failing to fund defence. NATS, the National Air Traffic Service, says its operations are stable following an incident that led to hundreds of flight cancellations. Downing Street says the chief of Britain's main air traffic control provider still has the confidence of the government. That's despite over 1,000 flights to and from UK airports being cancelled yesterday after a system issue. There's been further cancellations and delays this morning. Motoring journalist Dylan Freeburn was forced to cancel an event he was flying to.
3: They weren't going to rebook me onto no flights or give any sort of compensation because they said it wasn't their issue, it was air traffic control.
1: Actor Noel Clarke has been charged with sex offences against five women. The 50-year-old from Kensington, central London, is accused of the offences between 2007 and 2016 and will appear at Westminster Magistrates Court on October 21st. The charges were brought after an investigation that began in September. And in other news, a landlord registration service will gradually roll out in regions of England from December. The register is expected to launch on December 15th. Starting in the West Midlands and onto other areas over 12 months. The move is part of reforms to support private renters. That's the latest from Radio News Hub. I'm Tanita Sims.
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6: From Tameside Radio's newsroom, I'm Evie Yates. Police are appealing for the public's help to find a 16-year-old boy who has not been seen since Monday the 7th of September. Jack was last seen near Ashton Underline train station at around 8:55pm. The teenager is described as a white male around 5 foot 8 inches with facial hair and short brown hair. He was last seen wearing a black camouflage winter jacket, black Adidas pants and black Crocs. Officers are becoming increasingly concerned and ask anyone who has information about his whereabouts to come forward. Elsewhere, volunteers in Ashton Underline are appealing for information after several beehives were deliberately damaged over the weekend. The hives located at King George V playing fields were found overturned, with broken branches and debris scattered around the site. Friends of King George V playing fields say the incident led to the death of a queen bee and potentially thousands of worker bees. The group is now trying to introduce a replacement queen costing around £60 in total. If the new queen is not accepted by the colony, the entire hive, valued at up to £400, could be lost. The hives support pollinators, biodiversity and local education about bees. Anyone with information is urged to contact the Friends of King George V playing fields. And in sports, Oldham Roofyards have locked in a key player for the future, with outside back Tom Nisbet signing a new contract to stay at the club. Nisbet, who has started every game for Oldham this season, has agreed a deal running to the end of 2027 with the option for a further year. Roofyards boss Alan Kilshaw called him a really important part of what we've done this season, praising his durability, adaptability and competitive edge. First arriving at Oldham on loan in 2021, Nisbet has now made the club his home and will be a central figure in their plans through 2027 and beyond. That's all for now. For more local news, visit TamesideRadio.com.
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7: Well, good afternoon, everybody. It looks like that rain has started to dry up now. We might see some visits from the sun over the next couple of hours to see the rest of the day out. Going into tonight, we can see temperatures drop down to around 9 degrees in the early hours of the morning. Going into tomorrow, where that cloud will be staying put, but it looks like the rain will be returning, probably just as I'd take the hot seat, actually. It looks like we'll have a dry day up until around 1 o'clock, 2 o'clock in the afternoon, and it will start to get darker and a little bit damper. Tomorrow brings us up to around 18 degrees at the moment, sitting nice at around 17 in Tameside.

today's best music. Your favourite songs of all time. You are in the studio with Cameron Kennedy. It is your Drive Time show. A massive thank you to Martin M. Ray looking after you for the last couple of hours. Now, though, it's just you, me and Drive Time. We're together right the way through until 7 o'clock before Alan Ovington does take over with the Rock Zone. So we've got loads of time together. And it is that first hour, and that means it is your hour. It's anything you say goes for the next 60 minutes. All you got to do is get in touch on WhatsApp 07787 350 452. Just let me know what you want to hear and we'll see what we can do for you. There's already loads of messages in the inbox as well, so it looks like we are going to have a jam-packed hour, to say the least. But as we always do, first come, first served, and the first one in the inbox today that we can get sorted for you is Robbo. And he says, okay, Cam, calling this one a homegrown hump day to celebrate local talent. Please, can you play Waterfall by the Stone Roses? Do the Stone Roses count as local talent? I mean, they might do. Listen, I have no qualms playing it. I'm a United fan. So here they are, the Roses. Your hour. Get your requests in at 07787 350 450.

0: for the Stone Roses there on Teamside Radio. Now, we do have loads more to get through, so I'm going to have to do my best to make sure that we get through them all. Carlin Hyde, the first cut is the deepest. Rod Stewart, that one is on the way for you after a very, very quick break. And then we are going to go over to Paul in Glossop, who has requested The Blossoms and Gary. So they are your next two. Remember, 07787 350 452, if there is something that you want to hear, because you've only got this hour to do so.
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the Blossoms on Tameside Radio. Before that, the first cut is The Deepest and Rod Stewart. We are making our way through your requests, and there are loads coming through, so very much looking forward to hearing what you want to have on. And this next one, very, very interesting pick from Darren in Ashton, who has requested a Eurovision favourite, if you will, from Loreen. This one's Euphoria.

Ashton, Tameside Radio. 15. Watch that harpsichord.

0: That is My Heart Symphony there for Elaine, a bit of Northern Soul. Loreen, before that, Euphoria for Darren in Ashton. Hope you enjoyed that one. Now, Eric's been in touch. He wants Fire on Fire by Sam Smith. We're going to sort that one out. Remember, if you do want something playing, 07787 350 452.
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0: So now we are going to look at the roads, and it seems to me that we have got a bit of slow moving traffic on that Moxham Moor. It is actually backing all the way up halfway down the M67. It is only about 15 to 20 minutes at the moment, so there is a lot of traffic there, but it is moving, which is the important thing. And elsewhere, we're not doing too bad at all, actually. We're looking at like the odd 2 or 3 minute little cluster of traffic around Birch Lane, maybe around Ashton Road, and that's in Hyde and Ducking Field, the top of Staley Bridge, just below Cocker Hill, going in towards Huddersfield Road. We have got a little bit of a Tameside Hospital that's feeling the effects up near Mosley Road. And then we have also got a little bit of traffic building up around that Denton Crown Point Shopping Centre, but the rest of it does seem okay for Tameside. 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

and I knew. Maybe it's 'cause I got a little bit older. Maybe it's all that I've been through. I'd like to think it's how you lean on my shoulder, and now I see myself with you.

the jam and When You're Young there on Teamside Radio. Today's best music and your favourite songs of all time is the first hour of your Drive Time show, where we play your songs and your songs only. And all you get to do is request songs by getting in touch on WhatsApp 07787 350452. The last one for Steve, our man there. And we also had Fire on Fire, Sam Smith. That one requested by Eric. Now we've got No Namer. And any chance you can play Mine and My Wife's Wedding Song. Cat's got my songs there, hasn't it? Mine and My Wife's Wedding Song. Now, you've not put any names, so if you want to put names, I will back announce it later on. But it's also a little bit of a homage to one we lost very dear recently. A bit of Islands in the Stream. It's Kenny Rogers, Dolly Parton. Islands in the Stream, Teamside Radio.

0: Life is a Highway. It's Rascal Flatts on Tameside Radio. And that does bring to an end your hour. So I hope you did enjoy that one. For that, Islands in a Stream, still didn't give me a name, but Wedding Songs Galore will deal with that one. So Billy Joel, Sunset Suns, they are who are going to take us into the top of the hour. On the other side, you got some news updates. We will have some Nene Cherry, some Pussycat Dolls, and we will have the return of Finley Goodwin's Finish the Lyric. However, it will be me giving you the lyrics today because Finn was otherwise occupied. It's quite hard to tie down a toddler. You are aware of that, aren't you? Anyways, Tameside Radio. Tameside
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1: The government say they still have confidence in the UK's air traffic control system, and thousands of travellers face flight cancellations and delays. The National Air Traffic Services say its operations are now stable. Airports say they're still facing knock-on effects, though, including Heathrow, Gatwick and Manchester. Motoring journalist Dylan Freeburn was forced to cancel an event he was flying to.
2: The only thing they have done, really, is say I can rebook the flight anytime tomorrow or Friday. But again, that's no good to me because it was a scheduled event. And I imagine a lot of people are in the same position now where they've just lost out entirely because airlines don't want to compensate people because it wasn't their issue.
1: Police have launched an investigation into allegations made in a Channel 4 broadcast that Reform UK breached foreign donation rules. Reform UK say they deny any wrongdoing and will fully cooperate with the investigation. The Metropolitan Police did not name the party involved. The Prime Minister has defended the government's ban on trade with illegal Israeli settlements in the West Bank. The move, announced by Foreign Secretary Ed Miliband, led to Israel closing the British consulate in Jerusalem. Meanwhile, Burnham and the Conservative leader Kemi Badenoch went back and forth on defence spending again during Prime Minister's questions.
3: The spending review is next year. Last week, I set out how we would get to 3% by 2030. The threats are now. Russia is threatening us in the North Sea now.
1: The Tories set out their plans to fund defence last week. Next. Hundreds of police have lined the streets at the funeral of PC Matthew Blades, who was killed in a crash on the A66. Every UK force was represented at the service in PC Blades' hometown of Hartlepool. And all London buses will be fitted with air conditioning next year. It's part of a new agreement after bus drivers went on strike. That's the latest from Radio News Hub. I'm Lucy Gorman-Lee.
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5: Inside Radio's newsroom, I'm Evie Yates. Police are appealing for the public's help to find a 16-year-old boy who has not been seen since Monday the 7th of September. Jack was last seen near Ashton-under-Lyne train station at around 8:55pm. The teenager is described as a white male around 5 foot 8 inches with facial hair and short brown hair. He was last seen wearing a black camouflage winter jacket, black Adidas pants and black Crocs. Officers are becoming increasingly concerned and ask anyone who has information about his whereabouts to come forward. Elsewhere, volunteers in Ashton-under-Lyne are appealing for information after several beehives were deliberately damaged over the weekend. The hives located at King George V playing fields were found overturned, with broken branches and debris scattered around the site. Friends of King George V playing fields say the incident led to the death of a queen bee and potentially thousands of worker bees. The group is now trying to introduce a replacement queen costing around £60 in total. If the new queen is not accepted by the colony, the entire hive, valued at up to £400, could be lost. The hives support pollinators, biodiversity and local education about bees. Anyone with information is urged to contact the Friends of King George V playing fields. And in sports, Oldham Roofyards have locked in a key player for the future, with outside back Tom Nisbet signing a new contract to stay at the club. Nisbet, who has started every game for Oldham this season, has agreed a deal running to the end of 2027 with the option for a further year. Roofyards boss Alan Kilshaw called him a really important part of what we've done this season, praising his durability, adaptability and competitive edge. First arriving at Oldham on loan in 2021, Nisbet has now made the club his home and will be a central figure in their plans through 2027 and beyond. That's all for now. For more local news, visit TamesideRadio.com.
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1: Largely dry and clear, but cloud and rain will reach the far west. Feeling chilly, especially in the countryside, a low of 9 degrees Celsius.
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0: today's best music, your favourite songs of all time. You are in the studio with Cameron Kennedy. It is your Drive Time show. Massive thank you to everyone for sticking around after your hour. And we are together for a while yet. I mean, we've got, what, another 2 hours till Alan Overton takes over? Loads of time. Is it 2 hours? Is it 3 hours? I can't count. It's only 4 o'clock. 3 hours. Loads of fun. Right, speaking of loads of fun, we are after 4 o'clock on Drive Time, which means we do have our Drive Time game.
1: Hi, everybody. I'm Finley. Let's play Finish the Lyric.
0: We're going to play Finish the Lyric with you just after 20 past. Right now, though, Taylor Swift, bit of Hoplite.
2: I had a

0: Taylor Swift and Oppo out there on Teamside Radio. Now coming up, we do have a Finish Alert with Finley Goodwin. We've got Mary J. Blige and Family Affair. 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
0: So the Moxham Moor still feeling the effects of some pretty heavy traffic. York at the best part of 20 minutes if you are on the M67 or on Moxham Road heading through the Back Moor to get down towards that Gunning traffic light junction. If you are going towards Woolley Lane from the Shepley Street area, you can again expect delays of around 12 to 15 minutes just getting over there and getting to that junction before you can move away. So very, very slow in that part of the world. The M67 getting onto the M60 turn on at Denton Island as well is delayed to about 10 minutes as it currently stands. And then the only thing to really say about Mosley Road going on to Danton Road surrounding Tameside Hospital, that has got delays on it of around 10 minutes. The M60 itself dealing pretty well with everything at the current moment. It's just getting a little bit slow anti-clockwise coming from near the Manchester Airport area, and that is going to set you up for delays of around 6 or 7 minutes. Everything else seems okay. Our public transport routes, that's trains, trams and buses, all seem fine. However, things can quickly change if they change near you. 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
1: Hey everyone, it's me, Nolan Godwin on Tameside Radio. It's time to finish the lyric.
0: So we're finishing the lyric now with Finn. Technically, we're finishing it with me as well, because I'm going to be giving you the lyric today. It won't be Finn. But don't worry, Finn will be giving you more lyrics tomorrow, okay? I promise you that. So, if you don't know how this works, just get on that number on WhatsApp, 07787350452. We're going to give you a lyric. All you've got to do is guess what the song is and tell us what the next line is. That's all we're looking for, the next line of some well-known songs. It seems pretty straightforward, so let's see how you get on.
1: Let's sing. It's time to finish the lyric.
0: It is time to finish the lyric, all right?
1: This one's a quickie one.
0: So, I want you to tell me what the next line to. And this isn't my pick, this is Finn's pick. Won't have to drive too far. Just across the border and into the city. You and I can both get jobs. What is the next line after that? All right, give it you again. Won't have to drive too far. Just across the border and into the city. You and I can both get jobs. What is the next line of that song?
1: What's the missing lyric? Text me your answer.
0: So you're going to text Finn your answers and we'll see how you get on. Give it you one more time. I won't have to drive too far because across the border and into the city, you and I can both get jobs. 07787350452. Let me know what you think it is. And we'll get back to you very, very shortly. After some Shanks and Bigfoot. And sweet like chocolate.

0: to that is Sweet Like Chocolate. It's Shanks and Bigfoot on Teamside Radio. Breaking up, Finlay Goodwin's finished looking very nicely, but now it's time to see how you got on.
1: Welcome back. I'm Finlay. It's time to finish the lyric.
0: It's time to finish the lyric. So if you weren't here, we're going to give it you once more so you can see what people were trying to guess. Won't have to drive too far, just across the border and into the city. You and I can both get jobs. Now, Derek in Drawlsden, I'm coming to you first. Why am I coming to you first? You've said, so remember we were driving in your car.
1: Not quite.
0: Well, I can tell you, Derek, it's not quite right, but you have got the correct song. The same as one no-name person, Julian Duckingfield, and our man Paul in Glossop, who have said, and finally see what it means to be living. Which is indeed the next lyric.
1: That's right, that's right, that's right, that's right.
0: And at this point, I'm sure you all know what the song is, but we do have a superstar bonus because someone was first in all the right answers, and that person today is Paul from Glossop.
1: You're a superstar, you're a superstar, you're a superstar, you're a superstar.
0: There we go, and then we've got to give you one of them because otherwise it's not much fun in playing, is there?
1: Thanks for playing!
0: So that does wrap up another Finish the Lyric with Finlay Goodwin. We'll be back same time, same place tomorrow with some slightly trickier lyrics.
1: Bye, everyone! Keep smiling and keep singing.
0: Oh, I'm sure they will, Finn. So if you didn't quite catch on, the song of the lyric we were finishing is, of course, Tracy Chapman and Fast Car.
1: Sing along if you know it.
0: I'm sure they will sing along, Finn. But listen, we will see you tomorrow, same time, same place. How does that sound?
1: Ta-ra for now.
0: Ta-ra for now. This is Tracy Chapman on Same Side.

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4: From Radio News Hub, I'm Lucy Gormanley. The government say they still have confidence in the UK's air traffic control after thousands of travellers faced flight cancellations. Police have launched an investigation into allegations made in a Channel 4 broadcast that Reform UK breached foreign donation rules. Reform UK say they deny any wrongdoing. Hundreds of police have lined the streets at the funeral of PC Matthew Blades, who was killed in a crash on the A66. And all London buses will be fitted with air conditioning.
3: Stronger together.
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Today's best music and your favourite songs of all time. You're on the studio with Cameron Kennedy for your Drive Time show. And it is me and you right the way through until 7 o'clock. Aren't you lucky? Now, I'm in the mix of a load of different things at the moment. One of which is the preparation for Guys and Dolls the Musical, which goes on in T-minus 4 weeks, which is absolutely terrifying. Anyway, that is going to be going on at the George Horton Hall in Mosley. You may start seeing some summer advertising bits pop up here and there all around Tameside. So if you fancy an old school musical fable, why not get in touch? Because we'll see what we can do for you. Maybe you can come and see your boy playing nicely, nicely, Johnson. Do you know, the more I say these words, the more terrifying it seems to be that I'm actually doing this. Anyway, that being said, it is Wednesday. We do have the Tech Minute on the way from our friends over at Innology IT. But before we do get there, we have got some Edwyn Collins and some Snow Patrol. Brand new with these alarms. Going to check on the roads for you as well. So we'll get a visit from Brett at Innology in about 20 minutes time or so. Sounds good to me.

0: Edwyn Collins there, and it is A Girl Like You on Tameside Radio. We are past 10 to 5 now, so we are going to go in some KC and the Sunshine Band in a little second, but we are going to check on the roads first.
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0: So it's getting much busier out there now. It looks like the Moxham Moor, 10 minutes traffic from the Batmore and from the M67 getting down towards the Gunning traffic lights. Woolley Lane also down at around 5 minutes, if that. So it's a bit easier on that front there. The centre of Hyde, very, very busy in a couple of areas, actually. Surrounding Market Street, you've got the connecting roads towards Moxham Road and going towards Duckingfield Road, Ashton Road as well, coming down from Birch Lane and going in towards Newton. All very, very slow with delays of up to 10 minutes. And then the centre of Ashton, very, very busy on Park Parade now, moving across the top in towards Stamford Street and into the top of Moxham Road as well. It's in little pockets, but collectively pretty busy, if I do say so myself. We're getting very slow on the M60, going past the Audenshaw Reservoir as well. Delays of up to 10 minutes before you even hit Brinnington there. And then once you're in the M60, in the centre of Stockport, again, further 5 minute delays. But if you are going anti-clockwise, going back towards Brinnington and Denting, you can expect delays of 15 minutes backing up all the way towards Manchester Airport. That being said, if anything changes near you, feel free to contact our travel team. They're available on 0330 123 0181.
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1: The National Air Traffic Service says its operations are stable after thousands of UK flights were delayed or cancelled. Downing Street says the chief of Britain's main air traffic control provider still has the confidence of the government. Motoring journalist Dylan Freeburn was forced to cancel an event he was flying to.
2: They weren't going to rebook me onto new flights or give any sort of compensation because they said it wasn't their issue, it was air traffic control. That wasn't helpful for me, and I tried looking at different operators flying to different airports, but everything was fully booked.
1: The Transport Secretary has called for an independent review into the issues. Reform UK is under criminal investigation after allegations made in a Channel 4 broadcast that the party breached donation rules on foreign funding. The Metropolitan Police say they've launched an inquiry after a number of reports. Reform UK say they deny any wrongdoing and will fully cooperate with the investigation. Andy Burnham has defended his government's ban on trade with illegal Israeli settlements in the West Bank. The ban, announced by Foreign Secretary Ed Miliband, has triggered a diplomatic row with Israel and drawn criticism from opposition figures. Meanwhile, Burnham and the Conservative leader Kemi Badenoch went back and forth on defence spending during Prime Minister's questions.
3: He says the target is 2035. 2035 is a decade away. If he can't get to 3% by 2030, why should we believe he'll get to 3.5% by 2035?
1: Badenoch says we need to fund defence, not spend money on welfare. Next, officers from across the UK have lined the streets at the funeral of PC Matthew Blades, who was killed in a crash on the A66. The service took place in PC Blades' hometown of Hartlepool. His colleague, PC Tom Clough, was also killed in the collision near Middlesbrough. And a first look picture of Rivals shows a heartbroken David Tennant on a church pew. The series will return for the second half of season two in November. From Radio News Hub, I'm Lucy Gorman-Lee.
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6: From the Tameside Radio newsroom, I'm Evie Yates. Police are appealing for the public's help to find a 16-year-old boy who has not been seen since Monday, the 7th of September. Jack was last seen near Ashton-under-Lyne train station at around 8:55 p.m. The teenager is described as a white male around 5'8" with facial hair and short brown hair. He was last seen wearing a black camouflage winter jacket, black Adidas pants and black Crocs. Officers are becoming increasingly concerned and ask anyone who has information about his whereabouts to come forward. Elsewhere, volunteers in Ashton-under-Lyne are appealing for information after several beehives were deliberately damaged over the weekend. The hives, located at King George V playing fields, were found overturned, with broken branches and debris scattered around the site. Friends of King George V playing fields say the incident led to the death of a queen bee and potentially thousands of worker bees. The group is now trying to introduce a replacement queen, costing around £60 in total. If the new queen is not accepted by the colony, the entire hive, valued at up to £400, could be lost. The hives support pollinators, biodiversity and local education about bees. Anyone with information is urged to contact the Friends of King George V playing fields. And in sports, Oldham Roofyards have locked in a key player for the future, with outside back Tom Nisbet signing a new contract to stay at the club. Nisbet, who has started every game for Oldham this season, has agreed a deal running to the end of 2027 with the option for a further year. Roofyards boss Alan Kilshaw called him a really important part of what we've done this season, praising his durability, adaptability and competitive edge. First arriving at Oldham on loan in 2021, Nisbet has now made the club his home and will be a central figure in their plans through 2027 and beyond. That's all for now. For more local news, visit tamesideradio.com.
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1: Largely dry and clear, but cloud and rain will reach the far west. Feeling chilly, especially in the countryside, low of 9 degrees Celsius.

today's best music, your favourite songs of all time. You are in the studio with Cameron Kennedy. It is your Drive Time show. It's me and you right the way through until 7 o'clock before Alan Ovington does take over with the Rock Zone. And then just after that, we'll have some non-stop 80s music because we didn't have an 80s show on Saturday, did we? But I will be back this weekend. So, you know, swings and roundabouts as it feels a gold DJ and giving it the big ones. So, there you go. You've got non-stop music tonight from the 80s from 9 o'clock. It sounds good to me. Now, we are going to be joined by our mate Brett at Enology IT very, very shortly for the Tech Minutes. We're also going to go down the route of checking on the roads. But right now, Beyonce and Coldplay are bringing you a hymn for the weekend.

0: him for the weekend. And that is Coldplay and Beyonce. And it is Tameside Radio's Drive Time Show. Your Tech Minute, Michael Jackson, Christopher Cross, they're all on the way.
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0: So if we look at the Mockram Moor, that'll start us off. I think we're about 10, 12 minutes getting down towards the going traffic lights there. And it is on both sides, that as well, so Backmoor and from the M67. We've still got quite a bit of traffic building up in Hyde, Cheat Mill Road, moving down to Ashton Road, and then also the Hyde Town Centre surrounding the Clarendon Shopping Centre there. Then we've also got the centre of Ashton moving along the top in towards Stamford Street, in towards Staley Bridge. You are looking, again, around 5 minute delays there. There is quite a bit of traffic building on that M60 getting towards the Portwood roundabout and past it going towards, of course, Hale in that direction on the clockwise M60. Again, looking about 15-minute delays. And if you are on the opposite side of it, going anti-clockwise on that M56 to the M60, you can expect delays of around 15 minutes or so on that front. That being said, everything else seems to be moving pretty well for the time being. However, things can quickly change, and if they do change near you, feel free to contact our travel team. 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

0: 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It's me, Cameron Kennedy. And every Wednesday, just after 5 o'clock, we do bring you the Tameside Radio Tech Minute, which is produced by our friends over at Knowledge IT, who have joined us here on the Biz Network. Brett Casterton, IT General, he's the one that is going to give you your weekly Tech Minutes every Wednesday on Drive Time after 5. 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
2: 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And that's the gap that criminals are working in. This week's tech tip is all about websites pretending to be somebody they're simply not. Fake sites are good now. The right logo, the right colours, proper photos, and that little padlock that makes it feel oh so official. But the padlock only means the connection is scrambled. It says nothing about who's running the site. Criminals get one in minutes. 3 quick wins this week. Tip 1. At home, read the whole web address left to right. 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An extra word, a dash, a different ending. 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Here in sunny Denton.
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6: From Radio News Hub, I'm Lucy Gormanley. The Transport Secretary has called for a review after an issue with air traffic control caused thousands of UK flight cancellations. Reform UK is under investigation after allegations made in a Channel 4 broadcast that the party breached donation rules on foreign funding. Reform UK say they deny any wrongdoing. Officers have lined the streets at the funeral of PC Matthew Blades, who was killed in a crash on the A66. And all London buses will be fitted with air conditioning.
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8: There's more Champions League action tonight. Liverpool face Atletico Madrid at home, while Arsenal are taking on Napoli. Speaking to UEFA 2026, Arsenal boss Mikel Arteta says his side are up for it.
9: We're really excited. We know what this competition means to all of us, the experience of last year as well. So we need to start with the first game. In a really, really tough place, but really excited to start the campaign.
8: Just one game in the English League Cup tonight. Chelsea host Leeds United at home. Elsewhere, there's two games in the Scottish Premiership. Rangers are hosting St Mirren and Celtic are travelling to St Johnstone. Rory McIlroy says it's inevitable some players will choose to leave LIV Golf. It's after the organisation filed for bankruptcy protection. He says it could be a good thing for the DP World Tour. And Carlos Alcaraz's title defence was ended by Ben Shelton in the latest finish to a match in US Open history.

brand new from Morgan Wallen there. Been by now on Team Sky Radio's Drive Time Show. Thank you very much for spending your afternoon with me. Hope you've had a good day. You've got past Wednesday. The hump day is over. The weekend is on the horizon. That's the way you've got to start thinking about these things now, especially now football's back in full swing as well. Every weekend means a couple of beers and the football for me. Has to, well, when I'm not in shows. But then again, how very often is that? Because I'm seeing shows all the time. Either way, it works.

0: tastes so good. It's Niall Horan there on Tameside Radio playing today's best music and your favourite songs of all time. What we are going to do is go into a very quick break. We've got some Hall & Oates on the other side of it, and then we've also got One Republic. That is going to take us into our final hour, where it's me and you 60 more minutes before Alan Ovington takes over.
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1: The government say they still have confidence in the UK's air traffic control system after thousands of travellers face flight cancellations and delays. The National Air Traffic Services says its operations are now stable. Airports say they're still facing knock-on effects, including Heathrow, Gatwick and Manchester. Motoring journalist Dylan Freeburn was forced to cancel an event he was flying to.
2: The only thing they have done really is say I can rebook the flight anytime tomorrow or Friday. But again, that's no good to me because it was a scheduled event. And I imagine a lot of people are in the same position now where they've just lost out entirely because airlines don't want to compensate people because it wasn't their issue.
1: Police have launched an investigation into allegations made in a Channel 4 broadcast that Reform UK breached foreign donation rules. Reform UK say they deny any wrongdoing and will fully cooperate with the investigation. The Metropolitan Police did not name the party involved. The Prime Minister's defended the government's ban on trade with illegal Israeli settlements in the West Bank. The move, announced by Foreign Secretary Ed Miliband, led to Israel closing the British consulate in Jerusalem. Meanwhile, Burnham and Conservative leader Kemi Badenoch went back and forth on defence spending again during Prime Minister's questions.
3: The spending review is next year. Last week, I set out how we would get to 3% by 2030. The threats are now. Argentina is threatening the Falklands now. Russia is threatening us in the North Sea now.
1: Next. Hundreds of police have lined the streets at the funeral of PC Matthew Blades, who was killed in a crash on the A66. Every UK force was represented at the service in PC Blades' hometown of Hartlepool. And all London buses will be fitted with air conditioning next year. It's part of a new agreement after bus drivers went on strike. That's the latest from Radio News Hub. I'm Lucy Gorman-Lee.
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6: From Tameside Radio's newsroom, I'm Evie Yates. Police are appealing for the public's help to find a 16-year-old boy who has not been seen since Monday the 7th of September. Jack was last seen near Ashton Underline train station at around 8:55pm. The teenager is described as a white male around 5'8" with facial hair and short brown hair. He was last seen wearing a black camouflage winter jacket, black Adidas pants and black Crocs. Officers are becoming increasingly concerned and ask anyone who has information about his whereabouts to come forward. Elsewhere, volunteers in Ashton Underline are appealing for information after several beehives were deliberately damaged over the weekend. The hives located at King George V playing fields were found overturned, with broken branches and debris scattered around the site. Friends of King George V playing fields say the incident led to the death of a queen bee and potentially thousands of worker bees. The group is now trying to introduce a replacement queen costing around £60 in total. If the new queen is not accepted by the colony, the entire hive, valued at up to £400, could be lost. The hives support pollinators, biodiversity and local education about bees. Anyone with information is urged to contact the Friends of King George V playing fields. And in sports, Oldham Roofyards have locked in a key player for the future, with outside back Tom Nisbet signing a new contract to stay at the club. Nisbet, who has started every game for Oldham this season, has agreed a deal running to the end of 2027 with the option for a further year. Roofyards boss Alan Kilshaw called him a really important part of what we've done this season, praising his durability, adaptability and competitive edge. First arriving at Oldham on loan in 2021, Nisbet has now made the club his home and will be a central figure in their plans through 2027 and beyond. That's all for now. For more local news, visit TamesideRadio.com.
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1: Largely dry and clear, but cloud and rain will reach the far west. Feeling chilly, especially in the countryside, low of 9 degrees Celsius.
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Seven Ways to Love and Cola Boy there. Something a little bit different for you on a Wednesday afternoon here at Same Side Radio. You are listening to Drive Time with me, Cameron Kennedy, and it's me and you for 60 more minutes before Alan Ovington does take over with The Rock Zone. And normally I would be having a repeat of Saturday's 80s show, but due to me being at Fields of Gold, I was not around. I was actually DJing over there, so you have just got 2 hours of non-stop 80s tunes to get yourself through the rest of the evening. Coming up, we've got Pink, Jesse Ware, Justin Timberlake, Mai Tai with History, right after the latest release from Lizzo. This one's Don't Make Me Love You. And it's very uplifting, Lizzo, I will say that.

0: History by Mike Ty there. Belter. Right, what we are going to do is go into a quick break. We've got some Justin Timberlake, Can't Stop the Feeling. Got Jessie Ware with Sauna. Pink and So What, they're going to take us into our half an hour headlines. And then we'll see what we've got time for on the other side.
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3: We are Aston.

take it to the sauna. Jesse Ware, belter. Love that one. Right, So What and Pink is where we're going to go now. Before we do have the headline updates, Rio and Duran Duran, and I Hate That I Made You Love Me by Ariana Grande on the way. But before we do get there, of course, those headline updates, including your business ones, and a bit of a rocky single on from the early noughties.

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5: From Radio News Hub, I'm Lucy Gormanley. The government say they still have confidence in the UK's air traffic control after thousands of travellers face flight cancellations. Police have launched an investigation into allegations made in a Channel 4 broadcast that Reform UK breached foreign donation rules. Reform UK say they deny any wrongdoing. Hundreds of police have lined the streets at the funeral of PC Matthew Blades, who was killed in a crash on the A66. And all London buses will be fitted with aircon next year.
4: Tameside Radio, Business News.
6: Oil prices have risen above $100 a barrel for the first time since July. That's after the latest round of strikes in the Iran war. US officials said last night that multiple Iranian oil tankers had been struck in response to more attempted missile attacks on a Navy warship. A landlord registration service will gradually roll out in regions of England from December. The register is expected to launch on December 15th, starting in the West Midlands and onto other areas over 12 months. The move is part of reforms to support private renters. Tenants will be able to see whether their landlord or prospective landlord has signed up. That'll give them more confidence that the landlord is genuine. And flooring firm Headlam has cut 154 jobs after tumbling into administration. The Birmingham-based company says it has also closed 28 trade counters across the UK as a result. They hired administrators from advisory firm Interpath today, but says it will continue to trade while the restructuring takes place.
4: We are Audenshaw.

0: right, that is Ariana Grande and Hate That I Made You Love Me on Tameside Radio. So, realistically, we're running out of time because I cannot believe what time it is already. We've gone past 22, and Alan Ovington is standing by for you. So we are going to have to squeeze in as many tracks as we can. Gloria Gaynor, Never Could Say Goodbye, is on the other side of this one. Alex Warren and Rescuer.
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Never Can Say Goodbye. It's Gloria Gaynor on Same Side Radio, and that is all the time we have got left today. Thank you very much for spending your evening with me. I'll be back same time, same place tomorrow with another Drive Time show. It will be Mark Andrews in the morning, Martin Emray in the afternoon, where we play you today's best music and your favourite songs of all time. Stick around, because we do have the Alan Ovington Rock Zone on the way.

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1: Is under criminal investigation after allegations made in a Channel 4 broadcast the party breached donation rules on foreign funding. Metropolitan Police say they've launched an inquiry after a number of reports. Reform UK say they deny any wrongdoing and will fully cooperate with the investigation. Over 3,000 passengers have been affected by an air traffic control issue that cancelled hundreds of UK flights. The National Air Traffic Service say its operations are now stable, but airports are reporting knock-on effects. The Transport Secretary has called for an independent review. Kate Donnelly is a travel content creator. She was stuck at Gatwick Airport.
2: We ended up just staying in the airport with a lot of other people. There were just people sleeping on the floor, sleeping on the chairs, staying where they could. We probably had about 20, 30 minutes sleep.
1: The West Bank trade ban is Britain showing leadership. That's what Andy Burnham says as the government faces criticism for their decision from Israel and opposition figures. Earlier, the Prime Minister and Conservative leader Kemi Badenoch have gone back and forth on defence spending during Prime Minister's questions.
3: I appointed this Chancellor because of his strong commitment to the defence of this nation, and we will honour our NATO commitments.
1: Badenoch says the government's failing to fund defence. Next, an inquiry's heard that attacks on two students and a school caretaker in Nottingham could not have been prevented by police. Former mechanical engineering student Valdo Calacane stabbed Barnaby Webber and Grace O'Malley Kumar in the early hours in June 2023. Calacane, who had been detained under mental health law four times, went on to kill Ian Coates in a separate attack. And a first look picture of Rivals shows a heartbroken David Tennant on a church pew. The series will return for its second half of season two in November. From Radio News Hub, I'm Lucy Gorman-Lee.
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It's Alan Ovington here on 103.6 Tameside Radio, bringing you 2 hours of the best rock music, past and present. And we kick things off this evening with a song which got to number 18 in the British singles charts back in March 1983. From the album You Can't Stop Rock and Roll, that was Twisted Sister with I Am, I'm Me. And although this band wore stage costumes and makeup, they were unlike most glam rock bands around in the 1980s. Their music was much more heavier and much more darker. Twisted Sister, I Am, I'm Me, getting us underway this evening. So, coming up in the next 2 hours, I have new music to play from Blacklist Union, a great cover of a Thin Lizzy song by Degreed. Also, new music from Grace Potter, Bywater Call, who I'll play in a moment. The Devil Wears Nada has a new single out, I'll include that. Also, songs from Iconic and Chakra as well. And my featured album this week is called Beautiful and Damned. It comes from Zan Cody Project, featuring the vocalist and guitarist of Shotgun Messiah, Zinny Zan, and Harry Cody. Beautiful and Damned by Zan Cody, my featured album this week. I'll play 2 songs from that, one in the first hour of the show and another in the second. But my first piece of new music tonight comes from the German Aussie rockers Sweet Electric. They have a new album out, comes out this Thursday. It's called Something Something Disco. This is a song from it. It's Sweet Electric with Long Way Back.

That's the Canadian roots rock and soul band Bywater Call. They've got their highly anticipated fourth studio album out now. It's called Broken Souvenirs, an album that delivers a captivating 11-song collection, capturing this band at their most versatile, adventurous and emotionally charged. Bywater Call draw on influences from the Black Pumas, Alabama Shakes, Amy Winehouse, Shaky Graves, the Black Crows and many more. And this new album, Broken Souvenirs, moves effortlessly from feel-good retro soul and intimate acoustic moments to some driving contemporary R&B as well. Hold Me Down was the song I played you there from Bywater Call's new album, Broken Souvenirs. And they're going to be touring early next year. In fact, you can see them in Manchester at Band on the Wall. They're going to be playing there on the 4th of February. 4th of February, Bywater Call at Band on the Wall. And before Bywater Call, I played you Sweet Electric and Long Way Back, taken from their second full-length album, Something Something Disco, which comes out this Thursday. After its release, the band are going to be heading out on the road, touring alongside the Lazies and then Hazy Dixie. The song I played you there, Long Way Back, was written about the painful reality that is the rock and roll journey, dedicating every breathing moment to rock and roll, despite it never once paying your rent. Sweet Electric, Long Way Back. Next, I'm going to take you back to September 1991. Ozzy Osbourne's album No More Tears was released, and from it, I'm going to play you the title track.

There you have it, the title track from Ozzy Osbourne's 1991 album, No More Tears. Guitarist Zakk Wylde contributed songwriting and guitar to the album, and Motorhead's bassist and vocalist Lemmy wrote the lyrics for four of the songs on that album. Ozzy Osbourne there. So in a moment, I'll play you a track from my new album, Beautiful and Damned, from Zan Cody, the project of vocalist Zinni Zan and guitarist Harry Cody from the Swedish sleaze hard rock band Shotgun Messiah. That's coming up in a few minutes' time, right after the brand new single from the Swedish rockers Degreed. Stay tuned to Tameside Radio.

From my featured album this week, Beautiful and Damned, that's Zan Cody and Let's Be Heroes. Zan Cody is the project of vocalist Zinni Zan and guitarist Harry Cody, the original front duo of the Swedish sleaze hard rock band Shotgun Messiah. Yeah, they're back together under the banner Zan Cody, delivering a brand new album, aptly titled Beautiful and Damned, is my featured album this week. It reconnects directly with the genre-defining sound that they helped create. In fact, Shotgun Messiah's self-titled debut in 1989 remains a cornerstone of glam and sleaze metal, a record that shaped an entire generation and secured the band's status as one of the most influential cult acts in Scandinavian hard rock. Now, decades later, Zinni and Harry rekindle that chemistry with an album that proudly revives that classic Shotgun Messiah sleaze vibe, whilst pushing it forward with some renewed energy, attitude, and a bit of a modern punch. Zan Cody, Beautiful and Damned, my featured album this week. You can read my review of that album in this week's Tameside Reporter and Glossop Chronicle. Also available on my website as well, just head on over to therockzone.net, and I'll be playing another song from that album in the second hour of this evening's show. Before Zan Cody, I played you Degreed, the Swedish rockers, with a powerful rendition of Thin Lizzy's Still in Love with You. Degreed's vocalist Robert Eriksson said that they've been playing that song live a few times at an event called King's Call in Stockholm. It's a tribute concert to Phil Lynott. It's held every year, and they had a great response every time that they played that song. They said this year, it's 40 years ago since Phil Lynott passed, and they felt that that was the right time to record the song. This is their tribute to the man, the myth, and the legend. Degreed, Still in Love with You. Another new track to play for you this hour before we get into the A to Z of rock, and it comes from the hard rock supergroup Iconic, featuring Michael Sweet on guitars, Joel Herkstra on guitars, Marco Mendoza on bass, Tommy Aldridge on drums, and the great Nathan James on vocals. Iconic with All I Want plays next. Keep it locked to 103.6.

iconic there with All I Want. Yeah, they were back a few weeks ago with a second album that doesn't just continue the band's journey, it actually defines it. Their debut introduced the chemistry between these five world-class musicians, but this new album sharpens that vision into a clearer, heavier and more confident sonic identity, delivering a sound that's more powerful, more direct and unmistakably rock. And Nathan James' vocal performance on this album is nothing short of extraordinary. Powerful, soulful and commanding, elevating every track with his unmistakable presence. Iconic there, and I Want It All from their new album Iconic 2, which came out on the 31st of July. If you want to contact the show, if you want to pass on any feedback, if you'd like to request something, tell me what type of music you enjoy, what you'd like to hear on the show, or perhaps tell me what I'm playing too much of, then you can get in touch with me either via Twitter. You can find me on X, just search for Tameside Rock. Drop me a note, tweet me, send me a direct message, whatever. Tameside Rock on X, or if you head on over to my website, therockzone.net, there's a message form there where you can get in touch with me directly, therockzone.net. So let's turn our attention now to the A to Z of rock. This week we're looking at classic rock songs and album tracks which begin with the letter Y. And the first I'm going to play in the sequence this hour was written by Randy Bachman. Bachman Turner Overdrive. You ain't seen nothing yet.

Ain't Complaining. The title track from Status Quo's 1988 album, kicking off the second hour of Tameside Radio's Rock Zone this evening. That album spawned three singles: the ballad Who Gets the Love, that track Ain't Complaining, and the only top 10 hit amongst them, the jaunty Burning Bridges, all featured on the album Ain't Complaining. So in a few moments' time, I'll play you another track from my featured album this week, Beautiful and Damned by Zan Cody. That's coming up after a song from Glenn Hughes from 2016, a song from the new album from Grace Potter, the brand new single from The Devil Wears Nada, and this from Blacklist Union. It's their new single, Madam Butterfly.

taking its title from Puccini's Madam Butterfly. That's the new single from Blacklist Union. In fact, it's a world away from the opera's tragic tale of unrequited love. Instead, it serves as a heartfelt love letter from frontman Tony West to Lorraine Lewis of Femme Fatale. Tony says that Madam Butterfly is about finding love after your heart has been bled dry, being grateful for having love in your life. He says this song is about Lorraine Lewis. The track is actually the lead single from their forthcoming album, The Good, The Bad and The Notorious, which is due for release next spring. And the single's been released to coincide with the band's UK and European tour, which begins this month, as special guests to Faster Pussycat and Femme Fatale. Blacklist Union, Madam Butterfly there. In a few minutes' time, I'll play you a song from Glenn Hughes from his 2016 album, Resonate. But before that, the brand new single from the Swedish melodic rock band The Devil Wears Nada. This is Brat with a Baseball Bat.

taken from Glenn Hughes' 2016 album Resonate. That was heavy. It was also released as a single, featuring Glenn on vocals and bass guitar, Red Hot Chili Peppers' Chad Smith on drums, and Lucky Dolly on keyboards, along with Soren Anderson on guitar. Glenn Hughes there, and heavy. And before that, I played you The Devil Wears Nada, who recently released their highly anticipated sophomore album, In Lust We Trust. I played a few songs from that on the show over the weeks. They draw theatrical inspiration from icons such as Alice Cooper, Ghost and Lordi, and seamlessly merge it with their arena-ready Scandinavian melodies. That was their new single, Brat with a Baseball Bat. It also featured on the album. So I'll play you another song from my featured album this week, Beautiful and Damned by Zan Cody. I'll play that in a few moments' time, right after the new single from Grace Potter. She has a new album out called Trespasser, came out on the 21st of August. The song I'm going to play for you next is Run, Baby, Run. Stay tuned to Tameside Radio.

from my featured album this week, Beautiful and Damned, which came out on the 24th of July. That's Zan Cody and Tear It All Down. At the centre of the album is Harry Cody's unmistakable guitar work. It's sharp, melodic, gritty and instantly recognisable. Long regarded as one of the most respected guitarists to emerge from the Swedish scene, Harry delivers riffs and solo that are both streetwise and technically refined, perfectly complementing Zinny Zan's raw, charismatic vocal delivery, steeped in attitude and rock and roll swagger. The album captures the perfect balance between classic sleaze authenticity and contemporary production power, ensuring that the songs hit hard and retain their dirty, dangerous edge. My featured album this week comes from Zinny Zan and Harry Cody, Beautiful and Damned, and the song I played to there, Tear It All Down. If you'd like to read a bit more about that album, you can find my review on my website at therockzone.net. therockzone.net. You'll also find it in this week's Tameside Reporter and Gloss of Chronicle as well. And before Zan Cody, I played you Run Baby Run, the new single from Grace Potter's new studio album Trespasser. Across the 10 tracks on Trespasser, we're introduced to a beautifully unruly cast of characters who step into forbidden spaces with absolute abandon. Grace Potter says that that song, Run Baby Run, came from a moment where she had to have a serious conversation, and her instinct was to run. She says she was asking herself, why do I always want to run away when things get heavy? And it turned into a love song about a woman escaping an abusive relationship. Run Baby Run by Grace Potter from her new album Trespasser. Okay, I've still got one more piece of new music to come. It comes from the Swiss hard rock veterans Chakra from their new album Just Live Loud. Going to play that in a few moments' time. Right after a couple of classics, Motorhead, Get Back in Line, will play in a few moments' time, right after this from the Patti Smith Group.

formed back in 1975 by bassist, singer and songwriter Ian Fraser-Kilmister, probably better known by his stage name Lemmy. That's the British hard rock band Motorhead and Get Back in Line from their 2011 album The World Is Yours. And before that, a song originally recorded by Bruce Springsteen during the sessions for his Darkness on the Edge of Town album. But he had trouble finishing that song, and the Patti Smith group, who you heard there, was actually working on their album Easter in the studio next door. She reworked it a bit, and it was included on that album. It never actually made it onto any of Bruce Springsteen's studio albums, but he did use it in concert, performing it with his own lyrics. The Patti Smith group there, Because the Night. So, Chakra, they have a new album out, Just Live Loud, came out last Friday. I'm going to play a song from it called Wasteland Warriors next, and then we'll get into the A to Z of rock. Keep it locked to 103.6.

That's my last piece of new music on the show tonight. It comes from the Swiss hard rockers Chakra. It's called Wasteland Warriors. And musically, it's a song that combines driving guitars, subtle Hammond organ, and bluesy elements as well. It's a song that instantly feels made for the stage. And lyrically, it tells a story of resilience, unity, and the will to keep moving forward even when everything around you lies in ruins. The song can also be seen as a metaphor for Chakra itself, a band that's never taken the easy road over the past three decades. It stood its ground against resistance, trends, and setbacks. From their new album, Just Live Loud, which came out last Friday, Chakra and Wasteland Warriors. 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So as we head on up to the end of the show, the final few minutes are all taken up with our feature, The A to Z of Rock. This week, we're looking at album tracks and classic rock songs, which all begin with the letter Y. And to begin the sequence this hour, I'm going to take you back to September 1980. This track, released as a single, got number 38 in the British singles charts. From the album Back in Black, it's AC/DC, You Shook Me All Night Long.

It's Alan Ogleton with the Rock Zone on Tameside Radio, taking a look at the A to Z of rock. This week, classic rock and album tracks beginning with the letter Y. I've just played Your Heart, You Ain't So Tough, and before that, AC/DC, You Shook Me All Night Long. Got two more tracks beginning with the letter Y to close the show. Bon Jovi's You Give Love a Bad Name will play us out after this ballad from Magnum. Your dreams won't die. Till next time, look after yourselves. Take care.

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1: Passengers whose flights were cancelled or delayed because of air traffic control problems are unlikely to get compensation. That's the message from the UK Civil Aviation Authority after thousands were affected. The Transport Secretary has called for an independent review after the issues. Kate Donnelly is a travel content creator. She was stuck at Gatwick.
2: There was just people everywhere. There were also cases everywhere. So some on the conveyor belt, some had already been taken off the conveyor belt and left. People with trolleys trying to push their way through.
1: Reform UK is under police investigation after allegations the party breached donation rules on foreign funding. The Metropolitan Police say they've launched an inquiry after receiving reports following a Channel 4 broadcast last week. Reform UK say they deny any wrongdoing and will fully cooperate with the investigation. A man's been charged with assisting the Russian intelligence services under the National Security Act. Counter-terrorism police say 31-year-old Joshua Camage was arrested at an address in Swindon. He's due to appear at Westminster Magistrates Court on Thursday. The Prime Minister says national security can't come at the expense of social security. Andy Burnham criticised Tory plans to fund defence at Prime Minister's questions. Conservative leader Kerry Badenoch questioned the government would reach 3% for defence funding by 2030. Next. Hundreds of police lined the streets at the funeral of PC Matthew Blades, who was killed in a crash on the A66. Every UK force was represented at the service in PC Blades' hometown of Hartlepool. His colleague PC Tom Clough was also killed in the collision near Middlesbrough, in which five young men also died. And all London buses will be fitted with air conditioning next year. It's part of a new agreement after bus drivers went on strike. From Radio News Hub, I'm Lucy Gorman-Lee.
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1: Cloud and rain will spread eastwards, rain turning heavier at times, particularly in the north, with the south remaining dry. A high of 20 degrees Celsius.
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1: Hundreds of thousands of passengers who've been affected by air traffic control problems are unlikely to get compensation. That's a message from the UK Civil Aviation Authority after thousands were affected. Airports say they're seeing knock-on impacts, including Heathrow, Manchester and Stansted. Kate Donnelly is a travel content creator. She was stuck at Gatwick.
2: There was a lot of families with young children who just didn't really seem to know where to go, what to do, how to get help, and just generally speaking to people not having the money up front to be able to pay out.
1: Reform UK is under criminal investigation after allegations made in a Channel 4 broadcast that the party breached donation rules on foreign funding. Metropolitan Police say they've launched an inquiry after a number of reports. Reform UK say they deny any wrongdoing and will fully cooperate with the investigation. National security can't come at the expense of social security. That's what Prime Minister Andy Burnham has insisted as he criticised Tory plans to fund defence. Conservative leader Kemi Badenoch questioned whether the government could reach 3% for defence funding by 2030. A 31-year-old man's been charged under the National Security Act with assisting the Russian intelligence services. The Metropolitan Police say Joshua Kamage was arrested by counter-terrorism policing, supported by officers from Wiltshire at an address in Swindon. He's due to appear at Westminster Magistrates Court on Thursday. Officers from across the UK have lined the streets at the funeral of PC Matthew Blades, who was killed in a crash on the A66. The service took place in PC Blades' hometown of Hartlepool. His colleague PC Tom Clough was also killed in the collision near Middlesbrough. And Apple is unveiling their latest generation of iPhone. It's the 18th model. From Radio News Hub, I'm Lucy Gorman-Lee.
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1: Cloud and rain will spread eastwards, rain turning heavier at times, particularly in the north, with the south remaining dry. A high of 20 degrees Celsius.
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1: Passengers whose flights were cancelled or delayed because of air traffic control problems are unlikely to get compensation. That's the message from the UK Civil Aviation Authority after thousands were affected. The Transport Secretary has called for an independent review after the issues. Kate Donnelly is a travel content creator. She was stuck at Gatwick.
2: We ended up just staying in the airport with a lot of other people. There were just people sleeping on the floor, sleeping on the chairs, staying where they could. We probably had about 20, 30 minutes sleep.
1: Reform UK is under police investigation after allegations the party breached donation rules on foreign funding. The Metropolitan Police say they've launched an inquiry after receiving reports following a Channel 4 broadcast last week. Reform UK say they deny any wrongdoing and will fully cooperate with the investigation. A man's been charged with assisting the Russian intelligence services under the National Security Act. Counter-terrorism police say 31-year-old Joshua Kamage was arrested at an address in Swindon. He's due to appear at Westminster Magistrates Court on Thursday. Andy Burnham's defended his government's ban on trade with illegal Israeli settlements in the West Bank. The ban has triggered a diplomatic row with Israel and drawn criticism from opposition figures. Meanwhile, Burnham and Conservative leader Kemi Badenoch went back and forth on defence spending again during Prime Minister's questions.
3: I don't feel, though, that you get the right to come to this House and claim the moral high ground and point fingers wherever you can when defence spending was 2.3%. of GDP and fell during 14 years of a Conservative government.
1: And the BBC say they'll pay tribute to Dolly Parton with a night of special shows. They'll air a number of performances after the singer's death, aged 18 last month after a brief battle with cancer. From Radio News Hub, I'm Lucy Gorman-Lee.
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